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1: The polls will close soon for primaries going on today in Oklahoma, Washington, D.C., and primary runoffs in Alabama and Georgia. President Trump's political clout's again being tested. In the Georgia Senate race, he's given a last-minute endorsement to Republican Congressman Mike Collins over former football coach Derek Dooley. Vice President J.D. Vance is weighing in after Democrats and even some Republicans have expressed skepticism about a U.S.-Iran framework agreement set to be signed Friday. Most of the concern from Republicans is surrounding reports the U.S. will be sending funds to Iran, though Vance disputes that, saying the agreement does allow Iran to reach peaceful benchmarks, which would then allow other countries in the region to invest in Iranian infrastructure. Tropical storm watches are being posted from Texas to Louisiana for a potential tropical cyclone that threatens to bring flooding to the Gulf Coast. It's expected to form later today or tomorrow, making it the first named storm of the Atlantic hurricane season. I'm Scott Carr.
2: For Northwest Indiana, partly cloudy overnight tonight with temperatures dropping into the mid-50s. Showers and storms likely on Wednesday. We expect severe weather and heavy rainfall. Highs will be in the mid-70s. Storms continue into Wednesday night, then partly cloudy, lows around 60. Partly sunny to start the day on Thursday, then a slight chance of storms in the afternoon, highs around 70. Sunny on Friday with highs in the mid-70s. That's your region forecast.

0: The Country Station, Indiana 105. How's it going on this Tuesday night? Yep, Taco Tuesday. Speaking of which, why do I come into work at 7 o'clock and my stomach is growling? I've been snacking all day.
1: Get

0: For Northwest Indiana, temperatures will drop into the mid-50s overnight tonight with partly cloudy skies. Wednesday, severe thunderstorms are likely. Heavy rain is also possible. Highs will be in the mid-70s. Some storms may linger into Wednesday night. Lows will be around 60. Partly sunny on Thursday with highs in the low 70s. There's a slight chance we may see a storm or two Thursday afternoon. Thursday night, mostly clear with lows in the mid-50s. Sunny on Friday with highs in the mid-70s. That's your region forecast.
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1: The U.S. and Iran are set to officially sign a framework agreement on Friday. Vice President J.D. Vance tells NBC News details related to the deal won't be released until after the ceremony when the next phase of negotiations will begin. President Trump, meantime, expressed frustration towards Israel's handling of their conflict with Hezbollah. Iran's foreign minister has said if Israeli forces remain in Lebanon, that would result in a violation of the deal. Polls have closed in Georgia and are set to close soon in Alabama, Washington, D.C., and Oklahoma. All holding primary elections today, President Trump's political clout's again on the ballot. In Georgia's Senate race, he's given a last-minute endorsement to Republican Congressman Mike Collins. In Alabama, he's backing Republican Congressman Barry Moore. The first of four World Cup games in the U.S. are already in the books. France beat Senegal 3-1 in New Jersey. Iraq and Norway are now clashing in Foxborough, Massachusetts. Algeria faces off against Argentina in Kansas City tonight. I'm Scott Carr.
2: For Northwest Indiana, partly cloudy overnight tonight with lows in the mid-50s. We'll warm into the low to mid-70s on Wednesday with showers and thunderstorms likely. Some of those storms could be severe with heavy rain also possible. Storms linger into Wednesday night with lows around 60. Partly sunny on Thursday with a slight chance of storms in the afternoon. Highs around 70. Mid-70s on Friday with mostly sunny skies. That's your region forecast.

means going to the drive-in movies. Yeah, and the 49er Drive-In Theater is up and running for the summer. Right now, you can see Scary Movie and Obsession. But here's the thing. If you can win Mike's movie quiz right here on Indiana 105 every Thursday at 4:40, you will get a free car pass to any upcoming showing at the 49er Drive-In. We were young.

0: for Northwest Indiana, partly cloudy overnight tonight with lows in the mid-50s. Thunderstorms likely on Wednesday. Some of those could be severe with heavy rain also possible. Highs will be in the low to mid-70s. Storms continue Wednesday night with temperatures dropping to around 60. We'll be in the low 70s on Thursday with partly sunny skies and a slight chance of storms in the afternoon. Sunny on Friday with highs in the mid-70s. That's your region forecast.
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Have you heard about the time capsule that's being buried on the 4th of July? 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
1: Temperatures are going to surge, and as a result, it's going to get hot around here.
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2: Polling places have closed in Georgia, Oklahoma, Alabama, and Washington, D.C. Where primary elections have been held today, President Trump's political clout's again on the ballot. NBC News projects Mike Collins will win the Republican Senate primary runoff in Georgia, who got a last-minute endorsement from President Trump. Now Collins takes on Democratic Senator John Ossoff in November. A manhunt's underway after a gunman opened fire inside a hospital in Delaware, killing one person, wounding another.
3: The suspect is outstanding at this time, and we are actively working to identify, confirm his identity, and locate him.
2: There's Wilmington Police Chief Wilfredo Campos. The second of today's four World Cup games is in the books. France defeated Senegal 3-1. Later, Norway took down Iraq 4-1. Tonight, Algeria is facing off against Argentina in Kansas City. And Austria is facing Jordan in Santa Clara, California. I'm Scott Carr.
4: For Northwest Indiana, partly cloudy overnight tonight with temperatures dropping into the mid-50s. Showers and storms likely on Wednesday. We expect severe weather and heavy rainfall. Highs will be in the mid-70s. Storms continue into Wednesday night, then partly cloudy, lows around 60. Partly sunny to start the day on Thursday, then a slight chance of storms in the afternoon, highs around 70. Sunny.

Indiana 105, and I was telling you yesterday, a lot of Europeans that are over here for the World Cup, they're falling in love with some things that are just, you know, so American, like Walmart. Another thing they fell in love with was Ella Langley, rightfully so. The Waffle House. Something tells me they did not visit the Waffle House at 2 a.m.

you ever need weekend plans, you can count on the Mullet Man and the Indiana 105 Weekend Rollout driven by Curry Motors Auto Group Valparaiso. 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It could be concerts.

0: For Northwest Indiana, temperatures will drop into the mid-50s overnight tonight with partly cloudy skies. Wednesday, severe thunderstorms are likely. Heavy rain is also possible. Highs will be in the mid-70s. Some storms may linger into Wednesday night. Lows will be around 60. Partly sunny on Thursday with highs in the low 70s. There's a slight chance we may see a storm or two Thursday afternoon. Thursday night, mostly clear with lows in the mid-50s. Sunny on Friday with highs in the mid-70s. That's your region forecast.
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And now is the time, if you need to stock up on anything for your dog or even your cat, you need to go to Healthy Paws because they're having a sale. And if you need something like a kennel or maybe a gate, a crate, or a carrier, you know, right now those are 50% off. It's really good. Yeah, 50% off right now at Healthy Paws, 2912 Calumet Avenue.

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1: Primary elections were held today in Georgia, Oklahoma, Alabama, and Washington, D.C. President Trump's political clout again a factor. NBC News now projecting Mike Collins will win the Republican Senate primary runoff in Georgia. Trump gave a last-minute endorsement to Collins over former football coach Derek Dooley. NBC News also projects that Trump-endorsed Congressman Kevin Hern will win the Republican Senate primary in Oklahoma. That Senate seat opened after Mark Wayne Mullen resigned to become the new DHS secretary. Meantime, John Cowens projected to win the Republican primary runoff for Georgia's 11th congressional district. While Rick Jackson is projected by NBC News to win the Republican primary runoff for Georgia governor, defeating President Trump's endorsed candidate, Lieutenant Governor Burt Jones. Jackson will face Democratic nominee Keisha Lance Bottoms in the November general election. I'm Scott Carr.
2: For Northwest Indiana, partly cloudy overnight tonight with lows in the mid-50s. We'll warm into the low to mid-70s on Wednesday with showers and thunderstorms likely. Some of those storms could be severe with heavy rain also possible. Storms linger into Wednesday night with lows around 60. Partly sunny on Thursday with a slight chance of storms in the afternoon. Highs around 70. Mid-70s on Friday with mostly sunny skies. That's your region forecast.

The Country Station, Indiana 105. How's it going on this Tuesday night? Hey, you know what today is? I love chocolate. Today is National Fudge Day. I don't think I've had any really, really good fudge since the last time I went up to Mackinac Island, and that is certainly not to say that there isn't some great fudge around here. I don't know, for whatever reason,

When is fast food not fast food? I can tell you from experience, because this happened to me today. I am not lying. I sat in line at a drive-thru for 25 minutes. And you know what? I didn't even get up to the counter at that point, or the window. At that point, I just drove off. That was not fast food. Indiana 104.

0: for Northwest Indiana, partly cloudy overnight tonight with lows in the mid-50s. Thunderstorms likely on Wednesday. Some of those could be severe with heavy rain also possible. Highs will be in the low to mid-70s. Storms continue Wednesday night with temperatures dropping to around 60. We'll be in the low 70s on Thursday with partly sunny skies and a slight chance of storms in the afternoon. Sunny on Friday with highs in the mid-70s. That's your region forecast.
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Here's an idea of something fun to do, and this is happening a week from Saturday, okay? It's the V&A Hospice, Hops for Hospice. Okay, this is where you can go out and you can sample beer, you can listen to live music, there's going to be a silent auction, also a raffle. The reason I'm telling you this is because it's one of our 50-50 Friday deals this week, okay? And it's something for you to do next weekend, not this coming weekend. And the other 50-50 Friday deal this week is for Hangar Grill Pub in La Crosse. 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
1: Temperatures are going to surge, and as a result, it's going to get hot around here.
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1: Primaries were held today in Georgia, Oklahoma, Alabama, and Washington, D.C., and President Trump's political clout was again on the ballot. NBC News projects Mike Collins, who received a last-minute endorsement from Trump, will win the Republican Senate primary runoff in Georgia. Meantime, NBC News projects Rick Jackson will win the Republican primary runoff for Georgia governor. Jackson defeated President Trump's endorsed candidate, Lieutenant Governor Burt Jones. Jackson talked about the economy with supporters tonight.
2: I will create more jobs than has ever been done in the history of Georgia.
1: NBC News also projects Pastor Jackson Lehmeyer and State Representative Mark Tedford are headed to a runoff in Oklahoma's 1st Congressional District. Police have apprehended the suspect accused of opening fire inside a hospital in Delaware, killing one person, wounding another. It happened in Wilmington Hospital. Police say the 23-year-old suspect was taken into custody in Philadelphia. I'm Scott Carr.
3: For Northwest Indiana, partly cloudy overnight tonight with temperatures dropping into the mid-50s. Showers and storms likely on Wednesday. We expect severe weather and heavy rainfall. Highs will be in the mid-70s. Storms continue into Wednesday night, then partly cloudy, lows around 60. Partly sunny to start the day on Thursday, then a slight chance of storms in the afternoon, highs around 70. Sunny on Friday with highs in the mid-70s. That's your region forecast.

It's that time of year to go hit up the drive-in. 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

0: For Northwest Indiana, temperatures will drop into the mid-50s overnight tonight with partly cloudy skies. Wednesday, severe thunderstorms are likely. Heavy rain is also possible. Highs will be in the mid-70s. Some storms may linger into Wednesday night. Lows will be around 60. Partly sunny on Thursday with highs in the low 70s. There's a slight chance we may see a storm or two Thursday afternoon. Thursday night, mostly clear with lows in the mid-50s. Sunny on Friday with highs in the mid-70s. That's your region forecast.
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Well, you know, one thing I had to do earlier today is I had to take Freddie to the vet. 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Yeah, so anyway, he's a big drama queen, so I can tell you right now, I'm going to go home, and he is going to make me pay the price somehow. I don't know how, but I know I'll be paying the price for taking him to the vet. 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
1: The U.S. and Iran are set to officially sign a framework agreement on Friday. Vice President J.D. Vance says details of the deal won't be released until after the ceremony Friday, as President Trump expresses frustration toward Israel's handling of their conflict with Hezbollah. Iran's foreign minister says if Israeli forces remain in Lebanon, that would violate the deal. Primaries were held in three states and Washington, D.C. today. NBC News projects Mike Collins will win the Republican Senate primary runoff in Georgia. Collins received a last-minute endorsement from President Trump. NBC also projects Congressman Barry Moore will win the Republican primary runoff in the Alabama Senate race. Moore was endorsed by Trump, and John Collins projected to win the Republican primary runoff for Georgia's 11th congressional district. Police have apprehended the suspect accused of opening fire inside a hospital in Delaware, killing one person, wounding another. It happened at Wilmington Hospital. Police there say the 23-year-old suspect was arrested in Philadelphia. I'm Scott Carr.
2: For Northwest Indiana, severe weather in our forecast for our Wednesday today. We start off in the mid-50s, high around 73 this afternoon. Showers and thunderstorms, some could produce really heavy rainfall, a tornado threat possible as well. Several rounds of thunderstorms throughout the day. We'll be keeping you updated throughout our Wednesday. Those showers and storms lasting into the evening hours, lows around 60. Slight chance of showers and thunderstorms for Thursday with a high near 70. We dry out Friday, sunny with a high near 73.

0: The forecast for Northwest Indiana, lows in the mid-50s this morning. Watching out for some severe weather for our Wednesday with several rounds of showers and thunderstorms. Severe weather possible in the morning and then again later in the afternoon and evening. We have all threats possible, but especially flash flooding with heavy rain and torrential downpours, tornadoes, hail, and high wind gusts to highs near 73. Winds gusting around 30 miles per hour out of the south-southeast. Showers and thunderstorms through the evening, lows around 60. That's your forecast.
1: Summer weather in the region. It brings the heat.
2: Temperatures are going to surge, and as a result, it's going to get hot around here.
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1: Results are being tallied across three states following another day of primary elections. Georgia, Alabama, and Oklahoma all held elections Tuesday for the U.S. House, Senate, and governor. President Trump's political clout again on the ballot, including in Georgia's Senate race, where he gave a last-minute endorsement to projected winner GOP Congressman Mike Collins over former football coach Derek Dooley in their primary runoff. Democrats and even some Republicans are expressing skepticism about the U.S.-Iran framework agreement set to be signed on Friday. Most of the concerns from Republicans surround reports that claim the U.S. will send funds to Iran, but Vice President Vance says that's not true. He says the agreement does allow Iran to reach peaceful benchmarks, which would then allow other countries in the region to invest in Iranian infrastructure. The first trailer has been released for Shrek 5. The footage shows Shrek, Donkey, Fiona, and family on another adventure in a new city. Donkey mentions it's time for a makeover, which is a nod to the movie's different animation style. Shrek 5 hits theaters on June 30th, 2027. I'm Tammy Trujillo.
2: For Northwest Indiana, temperatures this morning in the mid-50s. We'll watch out for several rounds of thunderstorms moving across the region today. We have all threats, flash flooding, especially heavy rain, torrential downpours in excess of 2 inches per hour. At some points during our storms today will lead to flash flooding, tornadoes possible, high wind gusts, and hail. Temperatures in the low to mid-70s. Winds gusting out of the south-southeast around 30 miles per hour. Showers and thunderstorms through the evening hours tonight. Lows around 60. Slight chance of showers and storms for Thursday with highs near 70.

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0: for Northwest Indiana. Severe weather in our forecast for our Wednesday today. We start off in the mid-50s, high around 73 this afternoon. Showers and thunderstorms, some could produce really heavy rainfall. A tornado threat possible as well. Several rounds of thunderstorms throughout the day. We'll be keeping you updated throughout our Wednesday. Those showers and storms lasting into the evening hours, lows around 60. Slight chance of showers and thunderstorms for Thursday with a high near 70. We dry out Friday sunny with a high near 73.
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0: The U.S. and Iran are set to officially sign a framework agreement on Friday. Vice President J.D. Vance told NBC News details related to the deal won't be released until after the ceremony, when the next phase of negotiations begin. Elsewhere, speaking at the G7 summit in France, President Trump expressed frustration toward Israel's handling of its conflict with Hezbollah. Iran's foreign minister says if Israel forces remain in Lebanon, that would result in a violation of the U.S.-Iran deal. Results are being tallied across three states following another day of primary elections. Georgia, Alabama, and Oklahoma all held elections Tuesday for the U.S. House, Senate, and governor. The National Hurricane Center has issued tropical storm watches for parts of the coast of Texas and Louisiana. The disturbance is expected to form tomorrow in the Gulf, making it the first named storm of the Atlantic hurricane season. The latest models show it tracking the Texas coastline and moving inland near the border with Louisiana. I'm Tammy Trujillo.
1: Forecast for Northwest Indiana, lows in the mid-50s this morning. Watching out for some severe weather for our Wednesday with several rounds of showers and thunderstorms. Severe weather possible in the morning and then again later in the afternoon and evening. We have all threats possible, but especially flash flooding with heavy rain and torrential downpours, tornadoes, hail, and high wind gusts to highs near 73. Winds gusting around 30 miles per hour out of the south-southeast. Showers and thunderstorms through the evening, lows around 60. That's your forecast.
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0: For Northwest Indiana, temperatures this morning in the mid-50s. We'll watch out for several rounds of thunderstorms moving across the region today. We have all threats, flash flooding, especially heavy rain, torrential downpours in excess of 2 inches per hour. At some points during our storms today, will lead to flash flooding, tornadoes possible, high wind gusts, and hail. Temperatures in the low to mid-70s. Winds gusting out of the south-southeast around 30 miles per hour. Showers and thunderstorms through the evening hours tonight. Lows around 60. Slight chance of showers and storms for Thursday with highs near 70.
1: Summer weather in the region. It brings the heat.
2: Temperatures are going to surge. And as a result, it's going to get hot around here.
1: It brings the storms.
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2: 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As well.
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pretty when the makeup on. 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
1: Results are being tallied in Georgia, Alabama, Oklahoma, and Washington, D.C. following another day of primary elections. President Trump's political clout again on the ballot, including in Georgia's Senate race, where he gave a last-minute endorsement to projected winner GOP Congressman Mike Collins over former football coach Derek Dooley in their primary runoff. The president suggesting a deal between the U.S. and Iran can survive, even if Israel continues its attacks on Lebanon. The president shared the comments while speaking from the G7 in France on Tuesday, but he rejected the loss of innocent lives. Ordering fast food on a delivery app can cost almost as much as a casual restaurant meal. New data from restaurant pricing firm Revenue Management Solutions says those apps can turn a $10 fast food combo into a $27 order. It says prices on apps often are 15 to 30% higher than at the counter, and that's before service fees, delivery charges, and the tip get stacked on top. I'm Tammy Trujillo.
2: For Northwest Indiana, severe weather in our forecast for our Wednesday today. We start off in the mid-50s, high around 73 this afternoon. Showers and thunderstorms, some could produce really heavy rainfall. A tornado threat possible as well. Several rounds of thunderstorms throughout the day. We'll be keeping you updated throughout our Wednesday. Those showers and storms lasting into the evening hours, lows around 60. Slight chance of showers and thunderstorms for Thursday with a high near 70. We dry out Friday sunny with a high near 73.

0: The forecast for Northwest Indiana, lows in the mid-50s this morning. Watching out for some severe weather for our Wednesday with several rounds of showers and thunderstorms. Severe weather possible in the morning and then again later in the afternoon and evening. We have all threats possible, but especially flash flooding with heavy rain and torrential downpours, tornadoes, hail, and high wind gusts too. Highs near 73. Winds gusting around 30 miles per hour out of the south-southeast. Showers and thunderstorms through the evening. Lows around 60. That's your forecast.
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1: An official signing ceremony for the deal between the U.S. and Iran is set for Friday. Vice President J.D. Vance told NBC News that details related to the deal won't be released until after the ceremony, when the next phase of negotiations begin. Ordering fast food on a delivery app can run almost as much as a casual restaurant meal. Tammy Trujillo has details.
2: New data from restaurant pricing firm Revenue Management Solutions says those apps can turn a $10 fast food combo into a $27 order. The firm says fast food prices on apps often run 15 to 30% higher than they do at the counter. And that's before service fees, delivery charges, and the tip get stacked on top. The company says the add-ons wipe out the savings that make fast food feel inexpensive in the first place. I'm Tammy Trujillo.
1: And Mystical will spend 20 years in prison after pleading guilty to charges of third-degree rape. The Grammy-winning artist, whose real name is Michael Tyler, was accused of beating, choking, and robbing a woman at his home in 2022. I'm Mark Mayfield.
3: For Northwest Indiana, temperatures this morning in the mid-50s. We'll watch out for several rounds of thunderstorms moving across the region today. We have all threats, flash flooding, especially heavy rain, torrential downpours in excess of 2 inches per hour. At some points during our storms today will lead to flash flooding, tornadoes possible, high wind gusts, and hail. Temperatures in the low to mid-70s. Winds gusting out of the south-southeast around 30 miles per hour. Showers and thunderstorms through the evening hours tonight. Lows around 60. Slight chance of showers and storms for Thursday with highs near 70.

0: For Northwest Indiana, severe weather in our forecast for our Wednesday today. We start off in the mid-50s, high around 73 this afternoon. Showers and thunderstorms, some could produce really heavy rainfall. A tornado threat possible as well. Several rounds of thunderstorms throughout the day. We'll be keeping you updated throughout our Wednesday. Those showers and storms lasting into the evening hours, lows around 60. Slight chance of showers and thunderstorms for Thursday with a high near 70. We dry out Friday sunny with a high near 73.
1: 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It brings the heat.
2: Temperatures are going to surge, and as a result, it's going to get hot around here.
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2: They'll never find the body. She didn't leave a trail.

The newly married Zach Brown from the Zach Brown Band. It is Indiana 105. I'm Katie, and you have officially made it to Wednesday, the halfway point of the week. Around here, we call it a Wagon Wednesday, and make sure you're following us on Facebook if you're not already. When we post the video of our shelter pet of the week, that video is going to be up on Facebook later this morning. We also keep you informed with what's going on in the region. And right now, we're playing some of your favorite country music, Chase Matthew and Lauren Alena on Indiana 105. Another bye.

Brown on the Country Station. It's Indiana 105. Happy Wednesday to you. You're halfway through the week. I'm Katie, and that right there is a cause for celebration.

It's something that you see likely every day, though you quickly kind of brush past. You wouldn't think that it's the thing that's preventing you from getting a good night of rest, right? Well, this subtle secret could totally change the way you sleep at night. That's coming up in 7 minutes on Indiana 105. Here's Jody Messina. He left me crying.

0: If you're having trouble sleeping at night, you might be able to remedy it by swapping out your bed sheets. Hey, it's Katie Day on Indiana 105, and sleep experts say to ensure a good night's sleep, bed sheets that are blue, green, or earth tone colored can really help promote better rest. Blue bed sheets are said to have the best result because the brain associates it with calmness and water. But those bright colors, the spunky ones like orange, yellow, and hot pink, can throw your sleep schedule off a bit by unknowingly raising your heart rate and your blood pressure. But as far as I'm concerned, every bed sheet is the same color when it's in the dark.
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5: Traffic already starting to back up, heading into the roadwork zone, and the lane restrictions northbound Klein Avenue between 80-94. And the lake shore, those delays bunched up just north of 80-94 headed toward the lake shore. Had an earlier crash on near Dalton Road inbound on the Ford Freeway with the center lane blocked. That crash has not been cleared precisely yet, but the delays aren't quite as substantial as they were, but you're still riding the brakes between Sibley and the Steel Bridge right now. 219-405-7743, our hotline. South Shore Trains reporting on time. Scott Rosenberg, Region News Team Traffic.
6: For Northwest Indiana, a flood watch will be in effect from 10 o'clock this morning through this evening. The National Weather Service says flash flooding caused by excessive rainfall is possible. Showers and thunderstorms today. Some of the storms could be severe and produce heavy rainfall. Breezy with highs in the lower 70s. Showers and thunderstorms tonight. Some of the storms could be severe. Lows in the upper 50s. Partly sunny Thursday with highs in the lower 70s. That's your region forecast.
0: Good morning. It is 5:31 and a quick look around the region. Valparaiso at 56. We got Munster at 56 and Michigan City at 59.
5: The White Sox surrendered 4 home runs during a 12-2 loss to the Yankees in the Bronx. Davis Martin was charged with his third loss after allowing 9 runs on 8 hits in 3 1/3 innings. The Sox remain in first place in the AL Central at 38-33. They send Anthony Kay to the mound against the Yankees tonight. The Cubs gave up 5 unanswered runs during a 5-2 loss to the Colorado Rockies at Wrigley Field. The Northsiders took an early 2-0 lead before Colorado took control in the 4th and 5th innings. Edward Cabrera was charged with his 4th loss. The Cubs sent Javier Assad to the mound against the Rockies tonight. The Railcats scored 6 runs in the 1st inning and held on to beat the Chicago Dogs 8-6. It's Cats and Dogs again tonight at U.S. Steel Yard. The Lake County Corn Dogs got a walk-off double from Billy Chidsey to beat the Little Calumet Beavers 4-3 in extras. The Corn Dogs traveled to Lenox Thursday. The Indiana Fever cruised past the Toronto Temple 113-91 at Cambridge Fieldhouse. Kelsey Mitchell

If you were to scroll through your photo album right now, what would make the highlight reel? Maybe your significant other, perhaps some of your friends, but there's one subject that we tend to get shutter happy with more than anyone else, and it's easy to see why. More on that in 6 minutes on Indiana 105.

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0: Low cash on a beautiful hump day morning. I'm Katie Day, and you're listening to Indiana 105.
1: The first step to recovery is admitting that you have a problem. And that is why I'm telling you this in full confidence. My iPhone storage is full again. It's so bad that it's causing my phone to be slow, take forever to load, and most importantly, it's preventing me from taking pictures of my dog, Pebbles. Which is, by the way, the whole reason that I'm in this storage predicament in the first place. I went through my phone. I have over 42,000 photos. Don't judge. I'm telling you this because I trust you. And about 13,000 of those pictures are of my dog, Pebbles. The remaining 29,000? That's just proof that I have lived a life I do not fully remember participating in.
2: Earlier crash on the Illinois side, inbound Ford Freeway between Sibley and the Steel Bridge has been cleared up and things are moving better through there. Northwest Indiana, Klein Avenue northbound bunched up, squeezing into the work zone just north of 8094, but the Borman itself east and west looking pretty good. I-65 from the Lakeshore to Lafayette moving along. I-94 through Porter and LaPorte counties and in and out of Michigan okay, and no problems on the Indiana toll road that we can see. Volume building on our major highways, but things looking fairly good overall. But US 30 in the Hobart area, we see traffic bunching up in either direction right at the traffic signal in front of Deep River Water Park. So that signal may be flashing or dark this morning. If there's anything you'd like to share, give us a call, 219-405-7743. Scott Rosenberg, Region News Team Traffic.
3: For Northwest Indiana, a flood watch will be in effect from 10 o'clock this morning through this evening. The National Weather Service says flash flooding caused by excessive rainfall is possible. Showers and thunderstorms today. Some of the storms could be severe and produce heavy rainfall. Breezy with highs in the lower 70s. Showers and thunderstorms tonight. Some of the storms could be severe. Lows in the upper 50s. Partly sunny Thursday.

0: 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That's your region forecast.
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She's one of the powerhouse of women in country music, and she's on her way to the region next weekend, and that is Martina McBride. Martina McBride is going to be one of the several performers this year at the Red Wine and Brew Fest. Now, there's tons of other artists, too, that you have to check out this year. I went last year, and it was so much fun. Red Wine and Brew Fest is happening, and we got... Let's see here. Lee Greenwood's going to be there. The band Perry, Frank Ray, Dylan Carmichael's coming back, and Martina McBride, she's coming to the area as well. It's going to happen starting June 25th, next weekend, and it all is to benefit local heroes. Find out more information at redwineandbrewfest.com.

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0: And it is almost the official start of summer this weekend. Can you believe it? I'm Katie Day, and a little bit ago I was telling you how I've been having these problems with my iPhone storage, mostly because I take too many photos of my dog Pebbles, but I'm slowly trying to bring it back down to a reasonable number. But Eric in Lace of the Four Seasons, you might have me beat here.
1: I have 174,031.
0: 174,000?
1: Yep, and 31. 174,031.
0: Wow, that makes my 42,000 not sound so bad. Thanks, Eric. Have a good day.
1: Hey, you too.

0: Ella Lainley and Morgan Wallen on the Country Station. It's Indiana 105. Good morning. I'm Katie Day. And on the roads this morning, we have a traffic report coming your way in just a few minutes. Hope you are having a great hump day. For a few celebrities, today's also their birthday. And happy birthday wishes go out to Kendrick Lamar, who is 39 today. He is a rapper who became the first solo hip-hop artist to headline the Super Bowl halftime show.
1: They not like us. They not like us. They not like us.
0: He's also known for beefing with Drake, specifically on that song, but hopefully none of that today because it is his birthday. Happy birthday as well to Venus Williams, who is 46 today. She's known as one of the best tennis players in the world.
2: Venus Williams, in two sets, is the U.S. Open champion, year 2000.
0: Venus won the Australian Open and the French Open singles competition back in 1998 and compiled a number of tournament championships in doubles play alongside her younger sister, Serena Williams. Happy birthday to Venus. KJ Apa is 29 today. He became well known after his role as Archie Andrews on the CW series Riverdale.
3: Archie, you don't know that Fred can come back. Not everyone does.
4: If there's a 0.0001% chance that he will, I want to be here waiting for him.
0: Happy birthday to KJ Apa. And

0: Manilow, an international star who you will find on the Hollywood Walk of Fame. Happy birthday to Barry Manilow. Now, if you or someone you know celebrating a birthday, you can always celebrate with us on the country station, Indiana 105. 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
1: Earlier crash on the Illinois side, inbound Ford Freeway between Sibley and the Steel Bridge has been cleared up, and things are moving better through there. Northwest Indiana, Klein Avenue northbound bunched up, squeezing into the work zone just north of 8094, but the Borman itself, east and west, looking pretty good. I-65 from the Lakeshore to Lafayette moving along. I-94 through Porter and LaPorte counties and in and out of Michigan, all okay, and no problems on the Indiana toll road that we can see. Volume building on our major highways, but things looking fairly good overall. But US 30 in the Hobart area, we see traffic bunching up in either direction right at the traffic signal in front of Deep River Water Park. So that signal may be flashing or dark this morning. If there's anything you'd like to share, give us a call, 219-405-7743. Scott Rosenberg, Region News Team Traffic.
2: For Northwest Indiana, showers and thunderstorms today. Some of the storms could be severe and produce heavy rainfall. A flood watch will be in effect from this morning through tonight. Breezy with highs in the lower 70s. Southwest wind 5 to 10 miles per hour, becoming south 15 to 25. Could gust as high as 30 miles per hour. New rainfall amounts between 1 and 2 inches possible. Showers and thunderstorms tonight. Some of the storms could be severe. Lows in the upper 50s. Partly sunny with highs in the lower 70s for Thursday.
0: 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Taking a look around the region, Valparaiso at 56, Lake Station 57, and Hebron at 55.
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Making good time on a Wednesday morning. If you're heading into work, let us know what you're seeing. Expecting to see some storms later today, so definitely bring that rain jacket if you are just headed to work, because I'm telling you right now, on your way out today, when it's starting to rain, you're going to wish you had it. I'm Katie, and around this time we post the question of the day on our Facebook page, and today's question is, what is the one thing that you always seem to forget when you go on vacation? Maybe it's the last thing that you pack. Maybe it's the thing you always have to buy when you get there. Let us know. We're going to read to me your answers in 3 minutes on Indiana.

0: Chicago, the South Bend. It's Indiana 105. Good morning. I'm Katie Day. And the question of the day is up on Facebook. Feel free to join the conversation there. Today's question is, what is the one thing you always seem to forget on vacation? We're getting ready for the official summer kickoff this weekend. Maybe you're daydreaming about your summer vacation you have planned. But what is the one thing you always seem to forget? We got tons of answers coming in, starting with Natalie in St. John, who said because she takes a backpack as a carry-on, she sometimes forgets to pack a smaller bag or a purse. Yeah, then you're carrying your backpack around and it's so bulky, I feel you. What is the one thing you always seem to forget on vacation? Tessa in Hobart said sunglasses. She says it's tragic how many she's had to purchase because she always forgets them when she goes on vacation. And Robert in East Chicago said he forgets his phone charger pretty much every single time he travels. For me, phone charger's gotta be up there, but for some reason, for someone who has curly hair that needs to be brushed at least once a day, otherwise I'm gonna be tangled in knots, I always forget a hairbrush. It's so bad that my boyfriend, his parents live in New York, and I've left a hairbrush at their house for when we go to visit them. I also have an emergency hairbrush in my boyfriend's car and my car because I always forget to pack it. So I might as well just buy a bunch of them and leave them in all the places that I might travel. What is the one thing that you always seem to forget on vacation? Let us know. Indiana 105.
1: So,

Look, I'm all for expressing yourself and your feelings, but at the same time, I have to admit that it makes me a little nervous being a passenger in the car with a driver who is screaming at oncoming traffic. Not really my preferred way of travel. In fact, if you're going to have road rage, I think there's a way you can go about it that not only gets things off your chest, but also prevents a traumatic event for your passenger. You're going to hear more about that in 3 minutes on Indiana 105.

0: There's a few different types of road rage, and I would say that I identify as the silencer. It's Katie on Indiana 105. And what is a silencer exactly when you're behind the wheel? If you ask me, it's the person that will never outwardly complain. You would never catch them yelling out of the window any string of fighting words. But they might mutter under their breath how dumb the driver is in front of them. It's harmless though, right? Like if you're just whispering to yourself. My biggest pet peeve has to be when the car in front of me doesn't put on their turn signal before making a turn. And a driver in Turkey got pulled over for this exact error. When the officer asked her about the lack of the turn signal, the driver said, "Where I'm going is nobody's business." Touche, but a turn signal helps communicate with other drivers for safety reasons. And you'll definitely want to be using it on 30, especially out by the Merrillville area. It gets extremely backed up, or at least it has been over the last few days, because there are still two crucial lights that don't have power. So while you may prefer confidentiality, we should think back to the famous phrase coined by the president of U.S. Steel back in 1906, and that is safety first.
1: Looking pretty good overall. Volume on the rise. We're still on the brakes. Northbound on Klein Avenue, heading into the work zone north of 80-94. If you're headed to Chicago, inbound Ford to the Ryan, looking pretty typical. The South Shore trains are reporting on time. Something you'd like to tell us, give us a call, 219-405-7743. Our hotline, Scott Rosenberg, Region News Team Traffic.
2: For Northwest Indiana, showers and thunderstorms today. Some of the storms could be severe and produce heavy rainfall. Breezy with a southwest wind 5 to 10 miles per hour, becoming south 15 to 25 miles per hour, could gust as high as 30. High near 72. Tonight, showers and thunderstorms. Some of the storms could be severe, low around 60. Partly sunny Thursday with highs in the lower 70s. Gradual clearing Thursday night, lows in the mid-50s. That's your region forecast.
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2: Georgia, Alabama, and Oklahoma voters went to the polls Tuesday in primaries for the U.S. House, Senate, and governor. President Trump's political clout was once again on the ballot, including in Georgia's Senate race, which GOP Congressman Mike Collins is projected to win. Collins received a last-minute endorsement from President Trump. The 14-point Memorandum of Understanding between Washington and Tehran is set to be signed Friday. The agreement calls for negotiations to continue for 60 days to reach a final agreement and the war. And America's emergency oil supply is falling to its lowest level since 1983. More from Mark Mayfield.
3: New Energy Department data shows the Strategic Petroleum Reserve fell again as the U.S. loans oil to energy companies to help keep fuel prices from spiking. The reserve is the country's backup oil tank for wars, hurricane response, or major supply shocks.
2: S&P and NASDAQ futures are ticking higher. I'm Michael Kastner.
4: The National Weather Service says additional analysis of confirmed tornadoes on June 11th continues. In their latest update, the Weather Service said the EF3 tornado that struck Coutts was a long-track tornado that initially touched down just east of I-65 in rural Lake County, then continued into southern Porter County just north of the Kankakee River, further strengthening and widening as it went northeastward, reaching its peak intensity of EF3 from just north of Coutts to just west of the Porter-LaPorte County line. The Weather Service office said the tornado began to weaken as it crossed into LaPorte County, dissipating south of South Wanatah. In Portage, the police department has shared an updated list of public severe weather shelters in advance of today's expected storms. These include Northwest Health on Willow Creek Road, Woodland Park on Willow Creek, Portage Recovery Association on Loot Road, and the YMCA on Willow Creek. We've shared more information on the Region News Team Facebook page. Humane Indiana Wildlife says severe storms last week destroyed nests, dens, and habitats across northwest Indiana, and support from the public is needed more than ever as injured and orphaned animals arrive at their wildlife rehabilitation center. Over a 48-hour period last week, the nonprofit rescue says more than 120 animals were admitted into their care. There's a link to donate at the Humane Indiana Wildlife website and Facebook page. Region residents can also help by checking out Humane Indiana Wildlife's Amazon wish list. Your forecast for the region coming up. I'm Laura Velushko.
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6: Looking pretty good. Overall volume on the rise. We're still on the brakes. Northbound on Klein Avenue, heading into the work zone north of 80-94. If you're headed to Chicago, inbound forward to the Rhine, looking pretty typical. The South Shore trains are reporting on time. Something you'd like to tell us, give us a call, 219-405-7743. Our hotline, Scott Rosenberg, Region News Team Traffic.
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4: For Northwest Indiana, a flood watch will be in effect from 10 o'clock this morning through this evening. The National Weather Service says flash flooding caused by excessive rainfall is possible. Showers and thunderstorms today. Some of the storms could be severe and produce heavy rainfall. Breezy with highs in the lower 70s. Showers and thunderstorms tonight. Some of the storms could be severe. Lows in the upper 50s. Partly sunny Thursday with highs in the lower 70s. That's your region forecast.

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1: Sometimes you hear a song, and in the first few words, you're hooked. And there's this new song out right now from a Hoosier singer-songwriter that stuck with me ever since I've heard it. His name is Hank Ruff, born and raised in Bloomington. And I did some research. I believe he actually wrote the song with his father, Andrew, who's also a very talented musician. And it just takes you back to those Indiana summer nights with your family, with your friends. I just love the song. It's called From Here by Hank Ruff, and you're hearing it for the first time on Indiana.

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AI usually gets a lot of criticism, but this is one example of the technology doing something that's pretty great. It's Katie on Indiana 105, and you will hear me handing out a lot of praise to Mark Zuckerberg, but this is pretty cool. Meta is putting AI-powered

0: 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The glasses work overtime to describe what's going on around you. 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Meta says more than 130,000 legally blind U.S. veterans could be eligible for this. And once we make sure our nation's heroes are taken care of, first and foremost, maybe Meta can make another batch of these fancy glasses and give them to the refs in the NFL.
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3: Moving along in pretty good shape now. Expecting some rain. Some of it could be heavy. That should move in within about an hour, hour and a half, 2 hours, I would say, from the looks of the radar. Some of it's over the lake right now, but the rest of it's still kind of over north and western Illinois in the Peoria area, but it's headed this way. That will affect our travel across the area, but for now, we're doing pretty good. No accidents or incidents to report that we could see. Just bunched up with volume squeezing through the work zone on Klein Avenue between 80 and 94 and the toll road, roughly. Something you'd like to tell us, give us a call. If it's safe to do so, please, 219-405-7743, our hotline, Scott Rosenberg, Region News Team Traffic.
4: For Northwest Indiana, showers and thunderstorms today. Some of the storms could be severe and produce heavy rainfall. A flood watch will be in effect from this morning through tonight. Breezy with highs in the lower 70s. Southwest wind 5 to 10 miles per hour, becoming south 15 to 25. Could gust as high as 30 miles per hour. New rainfall amounts between 1 and 2 inches possible. Showers and thunderstorms tonight. Some of the storms could be severe. Lows in the upper 50s. Partly sunny with highs in the lower 70s for Thursday.
0: 717, good morning. Taking a look around the region. Valparaiso at 60, Gary 59, Hebron 59.
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0: you doing waking up with someone like me? 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
1: I think the 250th anniversary is making people feel even more patriotic during this time of year as we ramp up into the 4th of July. I was driving home last night from my grandma's house, and the guy at the stoplight next to me was singing along to the national anthem. I think it has to do with this big semi-quincentennial. And it's exciting. Sure, I am all for the patriotism, but I don't know if we should be poking the British bear. You're going to hear more about that with the Viral Spiral in 3 minutes on Indiana 105.

0: The Judds on the Country Station, Indiana 105. Good morning, I'm Katie, and hopefully this spares you from the inevitable social media scroll later today.
1: The viral spiral, come and see. Trending feels like destiny.
0: Cue the wedding bells. Tom Holland and Zendaya seemingly have been confirmed to be married after Tom Holland interviewed with Esquire, the magazine in the UK. They asked him about these AI photos of the two of them that went viral earlier this year, showing them in a wedding dress and a suit. And they asked him, did you have to explain anything to your family when these AI photos went viral? And he said, no, because they were all there. Can leave it to Spider-Man to spill the beans, just like he accidentally revealed plot lines in the previous Marvel movies that he's been in. By the way, 6 weeks from now until the new Spider-Man movie, Brand New Day, is out, starring both Tom Holland and Zendaya. America's coming up on the big 250th anniversary, the big semi-quincentennial. And we have a bunch of things planned for this, okay? Including a burial of a time capsule in Philadelphia. That's going to remain sealed for another 250 years. Pulling out all the stops here, but I don't know if this was necessary, okay? Did you see this? A group of guys went to see England play in the World Cup. They had one goal in mind, pun intended. They wanted to see how many of the players from England they could get to sign the Declaration of the Independence here in the United States. So they got several players from England to sign it. I don't even know if they really looked at what they were signing, but I was surprised, and I'm sure it's going to be on eBay in a matter of days. And speaking up about the big here celebration coming here, McDonald's is celebrating the 250th anniversary by bringing back a fan favorite starting June 23rd, fried apple pies, back on the menu, first time in more than three decades. So yeah, something to look forward to. It went viral, and we spiraled right here on Indiana 105.
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average, it takes you 47 minutes to do this. What do you think that is? Drop your guess on Facebook, and we'll see if you're right in just 3 minutes on Indiana 105. Here's Tracy Byrd.

0: It takes approximately 47 minutes to do this on average. What do you think that is?
1: It's a stat attack. I can't believe it.
0: Hey, it's Katie Day, and this will take you approximately 47 minutes to do. It's something that we do on a regular basis. And we're taking your guesses for it on Facebook. Lindsay in Chesterton said the laundry. That is a great guess. Deborah in Couts said getting ready for work. I like the way your heads are at, but the answer was guessed correctly by Tiffany in Plymouth, who said a typical trip to the grocery store will take you about 47 minutes. Tiffany, you know what that means. You deserve the buzzer of celebration. I hate to admit it, but we're above average there. Mostly because I have to examine all the brands and see which is the absolute cheapest item by the ounce. Then add in the fact that my boyfriend doesn't believe in a shopping list. It takes us a ridiculous amount of time at the grocery store. And that's why we delay going until we cannot do so any longer. On average, you'll spend 47 minutes shopping at the grocery store. That's a stat attack.
2: Expressway is doing pretty well. We are riding the brakes in either direction, Klein Avenue, mainly between 8094 and the Lakeshore with the road work that's going on there. But bumping along light to light along our busy corridors, US 30, US 41, and the like. We also have a crash reported eastbound US 30 right there in Hobart in front of Southlake Mall. Looks like it might be right around Mall Entrance D there on the eastbound side with traffic stacking up approaching that. So some patients filtering through there. 219-405-7743, our hotline. Scott Rosenberg, Region News Team Traffic.

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0: Darius Rucker is going to be in the area here in about 3 weeks because he is coming to the Windy City Smokeout. He's going to be performing on Thursday, July 9th. That is the second day at the United Center with Hootie and the Blowfish. Scott and McCreary is going to be there too, so you know that the two of them are probably going to collaborate because they have a song together. And then on the final day of the show, I mean, you got so many artists coming through here for Windy City Smokeout. You got Blake Shelton headlining. And here he is now on Indiana 105.
1: Ain't it

You'll definitely want to write this down, okay? Indiana. Okay, you got that word? And then 105 on Facebook. You find us on Facebook and you get all the information for upcoming weather, which we're supposed to see a bit of severe weather later this evening. Matt Wentz has all your information on that. We also keep you posted on any traffic updates if there's some stoplights still out, which I know that Maryville had some slowdown on US 30, at least pretty much all day yesterday. And I'm expecting that is going to continue until they finally fix those lights over there. But we also post adorable dog and cat videos every single week. It is a Wagon Wednesday. We're headed out to one of our local animal shelters here in the region. Make sure you're following us on Facebook so you don't miss the info. That is at Indiana 105.

0: you need is a fur friend to add to your family. It's Katie on Indiana 105, and every single Wednesday, we make it a Wagon Wednesday by going out to one of our local animal shelters. Brooke Hunter and I headed out to the Hobart Humane Society. We talked with Bree, one of the animal caretakers there, who introduced us to Sheba, currently looking to be adopted.
1: Yeah, Sheba is a three-year-old Shiba Inu. She came to us as an owner surrender. I'm not super sure what the details were there, but she is potty trained. She's been microchipped, up to date on all of her vaccines for her age. And she's ready to go.
2: Did you say how old she was?
1: She's three.
2: Oh, okay.
1: Three and potty trained?
3: Yeah, that's gold right
1: yeah,
3: there.
1: Yeah, especially here. That's fine. Fine.
3: Yeah. Yes. You know, Shiba and I just had a little bit of FaceTime. She has a fox look on her face.
1: She does. Yeah. She's a very sweet girl. We do recommend no animals for Sheba.
3: Okay.
1: Just because she's been a little grumpy with them here. That's not to say that you could never get another dog or another kitty. But give her some time to settle in first.
2: If someone wants to adopt Sheba, how would they go about doing that?
1: They would come in and they would ask the front desk to see Sheba, and then they would set you up with her.
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That's James Otto, a throwback to 2008 with his breakthrough hit, Just Got Started Loving You. A fun fact about James Otto, if you don't know much about him, he's actually a Navy veteran. So thanks, James, for your service. I'm Katie, and around this time, we post the question of the day on Facebook. And today's question of the day is, what is the one thing you always forget to pack when you're going on vacation? We're going to read some of your answers and feel less bad about ourselves in just 3 minutes on Indiana 101.5.

0: kind of an upbeat one for your hump day morning. It's Indiana 105. I'm Katie. We just went Facebook Live a few minutes ago, and today's question of the day is, what is the one thing you always seem to forget to pack when going on vacation? We all have that one thing, and we want to know yours, okay? Tons of different answers coming in on Facebook, starting with Grace in Valparaiso, who said ibuprofen. You always have it when you don't need it, but then you need it and you don't have it. I'm right there with you, Grace. That is unfortunate. One thing you always seem to forget to pack on vacation. Chuck and DeMont makes a great point. He says he forgets to leave some things at home. Almost everything can be replaced, and the act of shopping in a foreign country can tell you something about it. At most, it is a small monetary loss, but I often regret overpacking. That's a good point, too. I mean, you don't want to take something that is irreplaceable and then misplace it while you're on your week-long trip, okay? Especially in a foreign country, less likely to get it shipped back to you that way. What is one thing you always seem to forget to pack on vacation? Patty in Chesterton said, the contact lenses. My mom would agree with you on that one. Because, you know, if you wear glasses more often than not, you might not think to switch it up with the contact lenses until you're already out the door, headed to the airport, and there's no time to turn around. One thing you always seem to forget on vacation. Let us know on Facebook at Indiana 105.
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state finals. Starting at 1A, Couts Mustangs continued to dismantle the competition, cruising to a semi-state title at Lafayette. The Mustangs now face Northeast Dubois on Friday evening. The Andrean 59ers rode off the tails of two great pitching performances to walk out of LaPorte with a 3A North semi-state trophy. Their quest for a two-peat will be decided against Guerin Catholic on Friday. Finally, the Duneland will be represented for the third straight season at the 4A class, as the Lake Central Indians rode off the momentum of a walk-off in the morning to take home the top prize after defeating Penn. Lake Central closes out the festivities Saturday evening against Bloomington South. To stay up to date with Region Sports, follow us on Instagram, X, Facebook, YouTube, TikTok, and on the web at regionsports.com. That's all from us. I'm Mike DeWan with the Region Sports Network, the only game in town.

Colts fans will be happy about this. It is National Mascot Day, and Blue from the Indianapolis Colts was named the NFL's Mascot of the Year. Back-to-back honors.

0: Travis Denning on the Country Station from Chicago to South Bend. It's Indiana 105. I'm Katie, and right now it is 8:43. It is pretty nice, I will say. Cloudy in the region, about 62 degrees, and we're going to keep you posted on all things weather on our Facebook page, so make sure you're following us at Indiana 105. But right now, we have a duty, okay, to shout out all of the region birthdays. 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Happy birthday to several people in the region today. Happy birthday to Jessica Russell in Portage. Enjoy your birthday. Happy birthday to Karen Alexander in Westville. Have a great day. Happy birthday to Kathy Valencia Chomley, who is Karen's favorite twin sister. Happy birthday to Julie's grandson, Kenny H. from Crown Point. Enjoy your day. Happy birthday to Matt's friend, Daniel Hanrath. Enjoy your birthday. Happy birthday to Turner, who is 6 years young today in Chesterton. Happy birthday, Turner. Happy 60th birthday to Lisa's amazing fiance, Adam, at Henning's Farm and Greenhouses. Woo! Happy birthday to Blakely Hudden of Westville, who is 4 years old. Gigi and Papa love you very much. Happy birthday to Jody's bestie, Cheryl Petrovsky Markowitz in Crown Point. And last but not least, happy birthday to Trisha Morris in Valparaiso. Now, if you or somebody you know is celebrating a birthday, you can always celebrate with us by finding us on Facebook. Here's how.
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4: Looks like we're missing a lane in the work zone there on the eastbound side of US 30, just past Klein Avenue on over to Harvest Drive there in that area between Cherryville and Maryville right now. So eastbound's kind of waiting their turn to squeeze through that right now. We got the work zone, of course, slowing things down on Klein Avenue, just north of 80-94. Everything else looking pretty typical. 219-405-7743, our hotline. Scott Rosenberg, Region News Team Traffic.
5: For Northwest Indiana, showers and thunderstorms today. Some of the storms could be severe and produce heavy rainfall. A flood watch will be in effect from this morning through tonight. Breezy with highs in the lower 70s. Southwest wind 5 to 10 miles per hour, becoming south 15 to 25. Could gust as high as 30 miles per hour. New rainfall amounts between 1 and 2 inches possible. Showers and thunderstorms tonight. Some of the storms could be severe. Lows in the upper 50s. Partly sunny with highs in the lower 70s for Thursday.
6: It is 8:48. Good morning. Taking a look around the region. Valparaiso 62, Crown Point 63, and Hebron at 63.
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7: 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Really, really do.

0: about you, but I'm loving the dip into nostalgia lately. Toy Story 5 is going to premiere in theaters on June 19th. That's this Friday. Exciting stuff. And then we just got a gift, okay? A cinematic gift. Shrek 5 trailer has officially dropped, the first of its batch.
1: It's really happening. Do you know what that means?
0: Yeah, I do know what that means. That means Shrek and
2: Donkey
0: are going to be out on another adventure. It's scheduled to premiere in theaters next June 2027. West.

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2: Georgia Republicans are supporting President Trump's choice for senator, but not for governor. Results from Tuesday's primary election show GOP Congressman Mike Collins projected to win in the Senate race. Collins received a last-minute endorsement from President Trump in the governor's race. Rick Johnson is projected to win over Trump-endorsed candidate Burt Jones. The Strait of Hormuz.

You know how Dolly Parton starts her day, right? Typically, she'll tumble out of bed and stumble in the kitchen, and then she pours herself a cup of ambition. And finally, after nearly 50 years, we can finally start our day the Dolly way, because she is launching her own signature brand of coffee called Cup of Ambition. It offers a range of light, dark, and medium roasts, and she plans to sell her Cup of Ambition coffee at her new Dolly, Tennessee and travel stop that opens in Cornersville, Tennessee, next week on June 24th. But don't worry, after the grand debut of this travel stop, Dolly has plans to expand her new coffee line across the U.S.

American restaurant chain is stirring the pot after they launched a promotion that doesn't feel very Team USA of them. But they swear that they have a good reason for it. And you're going to hear more about this. You can judge for yourself in just 6 minutes on Indiana 105. I ain't coming to your house.

0: Soccer fans are in a tizzy thanks to this new pizza promotion, but I think maybe we should just hear them out here. It's Katie on Indiana 105, and Domino's Pizza recently pledged to give away $1 million worth of free emergency pizzas. No complaints there, right? I mean, who doesn't love free pizza? But there's a big if, okay? Domino's will give away these medium two-topping pizzas only if a Team USA player receives a red card during the FIFA World Cup. And if you know even a little bit about the sport of soccer, you know that a red card is not good. It means a player has been ejected from the game for a severe rule violation. And why would you want to celebrate such a thing? But Domino's says this free pizza promotion is not to advocate for a red card, but rather ease the pain of a red card should Team USA get one. As of now, we're in the clear, but we'll see what happens Friday when we go up against Australia.
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4: In Crown Point, the Board of Directors of the Northwest Indiana RDA this week said it has accepted a bid for the demolition of multiple structures in the Gary Metro Transit Development District, including the Genesis Center and parking garage off Fifth Avenue on Broadway in downtown Gary, and the former Gordon's Department Store at 8th and Broadway and Gordon's Department Store Annex in the 800 block of Massachusetts Street. A news release said these removals are being carried out as part of the blight elimination program established by Gary Mayor Eddie Melton during his time in the Indiana Senate. NIPSCO says progress continues with nearly 200 crews working around the clock to restore service as safely and quickly as possible to remaining impacted customers from the June 11th storms. About 1,000 customers remain without power, down from over 86,000 total. The company said the most recent storm caused damage to 207 distribution poles, 92 transmission poles, and 22 transmission towers, as well as structural damage to critical infrastructure. Cleveland Clinic is highlighting the importance of sleep and why getting enough of it is key for brain health. Sleep specialist Dr. Nancy Folveri says poor sleep can leave a person feeling irritable and make it harder to think clearly or focus on daily tasks, and if it becomes a habit, can impact memory and make problem solving more difficult. And Dr. Folveri says over time, not getting enough rest may contribute to serious health issues like Alzheimer's disease and other forms of dementia. Your forecast for the region coming up. I'm Laura Voluschko. For Northwest Indiana, showers and thunderstorms today. Some of the storms could be severe and produce heavy rainfall. Breezy with a southwest wind 5 to 10 miles per hour, becoming south 15 to 25 miles per hour, could gust as high as 30. High near 72. Tonight, showers and thunderstorms. Some of the storms could be severe, low around 60. Partly sunny Thursday with highs in the lower 70s. Gradual clearing Thursday night, lows in the mid-50s. That's your region forecast.
5: 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Taking a look around the region, Valparaiso at 64, Gary 63, and Lowell at 65.

Happy hump day. You are halfway through the week and you are almost to the weekend. I'm Katie. It's Indiana 105. You probably have a pair of these in your closet, even if you're hesitant to admit it out loud. But I bet you didn't know how they got their name. And you're going to hear the true origin story of perhaps the most versatile shoe in 6 minutes with the Daily Fact on Indiana 105.

0: If you ask my grandma, she calls them her gardening shoes. For everyone else, we just say Crocs. And so many people hate on these shoes, but they might be the most versatile shoes you can wear. In fact, it's even in their name. Hey, it's Katie Day, and this is your favorite part of the day. It is time for the Daily Fact. What is a daily fact, you might ask? It's a fun bit of information to pass along to friends and coworkers to break the ice and start a conversation. And here it is, the daily fact. Did you know that Crocs were named after crocodiles because they adapt easily to different environments? Like crocodiles, the Croc shoe is able to thrive on land and water. And next time you put on your Crocs, you may even notice that the top of the shoe looks a lot like the snout of a crocodile. That's your daily fact.
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Come on, Zach Top, bring on the good times and tan lines because we are so over this severe weather. It's Katie, and before I head out of the studio, I just want to remind you to follow us on Facebook at Region Weather because we'll keep you posted if there is a severe weather threat. It looks like it's going to ease up for tonight, according to reports from Matt Wintz, but it is still expected to come through this way. So we'll keep you posted at Region Weather on Facebook and follow us at Indiana 105 for all that information. But I feel like we need an uplifting song, okay, to close out the hump day morning before Alicia Tassone steps in and takes you through the midday. So what better song other than this one right here, Craig Morgan Now on Indiana 105? I'm the son of

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1: The Strait of Hormuz is expected to reopen on Friday thanks to a deal between the U.S. and Iran. A memorandum of understanding between the two nations is set to be signed on Friday. The deal reopens the Strait of Hormuz and will also unfreeze Iranian financial assets. Republican voters are choosing Trump-endorsed candidates in Tuesday's primaries. The president's picks won elections in Alabama, Oklahoma, and Georgia. Votes are still being counted in Georgia, but GOP Congressman Mike Collins is projected to win in the Senate race. And Wall Street is craving mangoes, but not the fruit. More from Daria Albinger.
2: First, there were the FANG stocks, then the Magnificent Seven, all mega-cap companies that are titans of the tech industry. Now Wall Street's making room for the mangoes. That's an acronym for a group of stocks from alternative intelligence-focused companies Meta, Anthropic, NVIDIA, Google, OpenAI, and SpaceX. You'll be hearing the term a lot more as the economy continues to pivot to AI.
1: I'm Michael Kastner.
3: In Portage, the police department has shared an updated list of public severe weather shelters in advance of today's expected storms.

0: These include Northwest Health on Willow Creek Road, Woodland Park on Willow Creek, Portage Recovery Association on Lute Road, and the YMCA on Willow Creek. We've shared more information on the Region News Team Facebook page. NIPSCO says progress continues with nearly 200 crews working around the clock to restore service as safely and quickly as possible to remaining impacted customers from the June 11th storms. About 1,000 customers remained without power, down from over 86,000 total. The company said the most recent storm caused damage to 207 distribution poles, 92 transmission poles, and 22 transmission towers, as well as structural damage to critical infrastructure. In Valparaiso, the city has announced six additional grants in the 2026 Neighborhood Improvement Program. The resident-driven projects include gathering spaces, entry beautification, and landscape improvements. Since it started in 2018, the program has supported 159 community projects in 47 neighborhoods. National Pollinator Week is celebrated each year in June to raise awareness for pollinators and what everyone can do to protect them. The Indiana Bureau of Motor Vehicles says a pollinator partnership license plate option is available for Hoosier motorists to help support those efforts. You can see the plate featuring an image of bees, butterflies, and more, and a link for details at the Region News Team Facebook page. 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I'm Laura Velushko.
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0: For Northwest Indiana, a flood watch will be in effect from 10 o'clock this morning through this evening. The National Weather Service says flash flooding caused by excessive rainfall is possible. Showers and thunderstorms today. Some of the storms could be severe and produce heavy rainfall. Breezy with highs in the lower 70s. Showers and thunderstorms tonight. Some of the storms could be severe. Lows in the upper 50s. Partly sunny Thursday with highs in the lower 70s. That's your region forecast.

There's Tucker Wetmore, Indiana 105. Happy Wednesday. Happy hump day. Halfway through the work week. It's Alicia. Now, man, another round of severe storms. We'll be keeping an eye on that for you throughout the day. Here's Lone Star.

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Tell everyone you know who streams. We're back. Thank you so much for hanging out today. It's Alicia with you through your midday, and we're going to be watching these showers and storms today. Depending on where that warm front sends up, where the highest threat for tornadoes will be. Yes, we're talking that

0: Again, for the third time this year, I can't even believe that. I never remember any kind of severe weather like this moving through Northwest Indiana in years past. Growing up, I've grown up here. I never remember this kind of severe weather. Things definitely changing. Headed right for us again today, level 3 to 4. I don't know if they've upgraded that risk yet today. Flash flooding is also possible with torrential rain today, especially afternoon. Into the evening. So keep it right here. We'll be keeping you updated on the latest. Chris Stapleton, Dustin Lynch, Alan Jackson, all on the way. Indiana 105.
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Indiana 105 with Chris Stapleton. Birthday shout out post up on our Facebook board tomorrow, June 18th. Birthdays brought to you by Datagraphic. 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Thanks to Datagraphic. Here's Dustin Lynch. Buffy.

popping a top with Alan Jackson, Indiana 105. Maybe you'll be popping a top with Dad this weekend, celebrating Father's Day coming up on Sunday, and this would be a pretty epic Father's Day gift. Head on over to our social media. We've got a chance for you to win, pinned at the top of our Facebook page, so you can find it, our Father's Day giveaway, along with David's Lawn Care and Supply Yard. We are hooking up one lucky dad with a prize pack that includes $100 in services from David's Lawn Care, $50 gift cards for Blue Point, edible arrangements, and El Salto, beef jerky outlet goodies, Crew car wash passes, Scott's U-Save oil change, Scooter's coffee gift cards, an Indiana 105 mug from Datagraphic, plus a pair of tickets to see Jelly Roll next month at Festival of the Lakes. I mean, if that isn't a huge prize package, I don't know what is. All of the details on how to enter over on our Facebook page, and we will announce one lucky winner on Friday. Happy Father's Day to all the dads this weekend.

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2: In Hobart, officials say with another round of severe weather anticipated for today, the city of Hobart will open the gyms at the Maria Reiner Center beginning at 11 a.m. for any residents who may need a safe place to shelter during the storms. Residents who are displaced, without a safe place to stay, or simply seeking shelter from the severe weather are welcome to utilize the facility, the city said on its Facebook page. Region News Team meteorologist Matt Wint says a big complex of storms will bring heavy rain and possibly storms during the morning, but the severe threat is a little bit lower this morning than it is this afternoon.
3: We'll have to keep an eye on that window between about 2 and 5 o'clock for some severe weather, and that could contain all modes of severe weather, so maybe some hail, perhaps a tornado or two. We've got to really keep a close eye on that.
2: There is also a risk of flooding across the region throughout the day. Humane Indiana Wildlife says severe storms last week destroyed nests, dens, and habitats across northwest Indiana, and support from the public is needed more than ever as injured and orphaned animals arrive at their wildlife rehabilitation center. Over a 48-hour period last week, the nonprofit rescue says more than 120 animals were admitted into their care. There's a link to donate at the Humane Indiana Wildlife website and Facebook page. Region residents can also help by checking out Humane Indiana Wildlife's Amazon wish list. Your forecast for the region coming up. I'm Laura Velushko. For Northwest Indiana, showers and thunderstorms today. Some of the storms could be severe and produce heavy rainfall. A flood watch will be in effect from this morning through tonight. Breezy with highs in the lower 70s. Southwest wind 5 to 10 miles per hour, becoming south 15 to 25. Could gust as high as 30 miles per hour. New rainfall amounts between 1 and 2 inches possible. Showers and thunderstorms tonight. Some of the storms could be severe. Lows in the upper 50s. Partly sunny with highs in the lower 70s for Thursday.

0: Jason Aldean, the country station, Indiana 105, streaming again. Yes, we are back online at Indiana105.com. Thank you to everybody for sticking it out with us in our engineering team that got us back up on our streams and on our apps. We are back. Thanks for hanging out today. It's Alicia with you through your Wednesday midday and time for Would You Rather Wednesday over on our Facebook page today. Would you rather always eat with a double dipper or always eat with someone who takes food right off your plate? Double dipper or food off your plate? Honestly, I think I'd rather go with someone who takes food off my plate than a double dipper, depending on, you know, who it is. If it's family, maybe you let it slide. But otherwise, nah, no double dipping. Would you rather always eat with a double dipper or someone who takes food off your plate? So Would You Rather Wednesday? Find us over on our Facebook page. Nate Smith, George Burge with his latest, and a throwback from Brooks and Dunn, all on the way. 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

There's George Burge and Luke Bryan, Indiana 105. If you've got things to do, probably best to get them out of the way within the next couple of hours before the severe weather moves in. Just started to rain when I was coming in today, but we're going to get torrential downpours and all weather threats possible today. Flood watch is already in effect through tonight. We've got forecast details on the way at 11. It's New Country, Carly Pearce and Riley Green. 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

0: That it is this afternoon.
1: We'll have to keep an eye on that window between about 2 and 5 o'clock for some severe weather, and that could contain all modes of severe weather, so maybe some hail, perhaps a tornado or two. We've got to really keep a close eye on that.
0: There is also a risk of flooding across the region throughout the day. Humane Indiana Wildlife says severe storms last week destroyed nests, dens, and habitats across northwest Indiana, and support from the public is needed more than ever as injured and orphaned animals arrive at their wildlife rehabilitation center. Over a 48-hour period last week, the nonprofit rescue says more than 120 animals were admitted into their care. There's a link to donate at the Humane Indiana Wildlife website and Facebook page. Region residents can also help by checking out Humane Indiana Wildlife's Amazon wish list. 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
0: For Northwest Indiana, showers and thunderstorms today. Some of the storms could be severe and produce heavy rainfall. Breezy with highs in the lower 70s. Southwest wind 5 to 10, becoming south 15 to 25, could gust as high as 30 miles per hour. Showers and thunderstorms tonight. Some of the storms could be severe, low around 60. Partly sunny Thursday with a high around 72. Gradual clearing Thursday night with lows in the mid-50s. Friday, sunny skies with highs in the mid-70s. That's your region forecast.

Here's Montgomery Gentry, Indiana 105. In addition to Woodland Park in Portage, the Northwest Health Building on Willow Creek Road will be open as a shelter during today's storms. And also, we heard from Hobart late last night that they have a shelter available as well, opening the gyms at the Maria Reiner Center beginning at 11 o'clock, so just a little bit ago, on 4th Street in Hobart. Enter through the Maria Reiner Center doors for those seeking shelter during today's storms.

0: 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Hopefully we keep internet and keep our streams going through this round of storms today. Definitely hoping it just kind of fizzles and passes to the south. I mean, it's a little bit on the chillier side out there now, only about 60 degrees. I don't know if that really matters, though, in terms of the complex of storms that's moving in today. We will hear from Matt Wentz on the way after noon. Wagon Wednesday today. Find us over on our Facebook page and meet Sheba from the Hobart Humane Society. She is about 3 years old. She is ready to go. She is up to date on her vaccines. She is microchipped. She is spayed. She is potty trained, and she's ready for a forever home. Such a sweet pup. You can check it out over on our Facebook, Wagon Wednesday, brought to you by Healthy Paws in Valparaiso and Paws in Motion. And hopefully we get Sheba a forever home this week.
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0: There's Russell Dickerson, Indiana 105. The 49er drive in Velpo announcing they will be closed tonight due to the severe weather on the way. On Friday, they will start to show Toy Story 5 and The Sheep Detectives. And make sure you're listening in tomorrow afternoon with the Mullet Man at 4:40. Your chance to score a free car pass to an upcoming show at the 49er with Mike's Movie Quiz.
1: Didn't win the lotto, but the dogs won. Didn't bag a big one, but I saw one. List of things to do, it ain't a long one. So I can't.

0: It's Chris Young, the country station, Indiana 105, on our Facebook page today on a Would You Rather Wednesday. Find us over on our Facebook and answer this one. Always eat with a double dipper or someone who just takes the food right off your plate. James agreeing with Joey from Friends and saying, doesn't share food. So I guess you're going with the double dipper. Diane says food off the plate. Patty, take food off the plate. Deanne says, take the food. I'm not going to eat it all anyway. Judy, food taker, less calories for me and less food waste. Julie says, I'll take either one, but someone is going to have a broken hand. Betty says, no to double dipping. I'll take the one who takes food off my plate. You can answer our Would You Rather Wednesday on our Facebook today.
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2: 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The informational page has recovery resources, damage reporting details, volunteer assistance information, and updates related to ongoing recovery efforts. Officials say the page will continue to be updated as new information becomes available. They say residents can also stay informed by following the Town of Merrillville on Facebook and Instagram or by downloading the My Merrillville app. We shared more information on the Region News Team Facebook page. In their latest update, NIPSCO said progress continues with nearly 200 crews working around the clock to restore service as safely and quickly as possible to each and every remaining impacted customer from the June 11th storms. About 1,000 customers remain without power, down from over 86,000 total. The company said with nearly 99% of impacted customers restored, many were able to have power returned sooner than originally projected. In Ogden Dunes, the police department says it will take weeks to complete cleanup efforts in their area after last week's storms. They say street department crews and contractors are working sunup to sundown 7 days a week to get the work done. They urge residents to exercise caution when traveling through town. Your forecast for the region coming up. I'm Laura Velushko.
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2: For Northwest Indiana, showers and thunderstorms today. Some of the storms could be severe and produce heavy rainfall. Breezy with a southwest wind 5 to 10 miles per hour, becoming south 15 to 25 miles per hour, could gust as high as 30. High near 72. Tonight, showers and thunderstorms. Some of the storms could be severe, low around 60. Partly sunny Thursday with highs in the lower 70s. Gradual clearing Thursday night, lows in the mid-50s. That's your region forecast. I'm Laura Velushko with Region News Team meteorologist Matt Wintz. Kornacki Roofing sponsoring our Severe Weather Outlook report for today. Matt, how are things looking?
3: Well, Laura, severe threat is certainly there. We've got heavy rain, some flood threat, and damaging winds. Could even see a spin-up tornado or two as these storms continue to roll through the area. We'll be severe weather clear this evening, but this afternoon we need to keep a close eye as these storms continue to develop in the strong area of low pressure. Again, severe weather clear this evening, but make sure you're weather aware this afternoon.
2: 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Kornacki Roofing sponsoring our severe weather report today for Region News.

0: 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You can listen on our app. Keep with us on the severe weather as it comes through today. We'll be keeping you updated and we'll continue to hear from Matt Wintz throughout the day in our newscasts and special reports as well. This weekend, starting Friday, running through Sunday, is the Mint Festival in North Judson. Went last year for the first time. We were thinking of going back this year, but can't go on Saturday. Was going to go on Sunday. Sunday looks a little rainy, so I don't know. Hopefully we'll be able to go again. The parade is on Sunday. They're having a car show and judging on Saturday. They've got all kinds of fun events for the family. They've got a petting zoo. They've got a bunch of different vendors. They've got tons of music. They've got a beer garden for those of age. They've got a car cruising at the Point. That is Friday on the opening day. Kids' craft corners and bounce houses and all kinds of fun. You can find more at the North Judson Mint Festival official Facebook page. And of course, a bunch of mint themed food and drink items too. Kip Moore, Ella Langley, and Shane Prophet lined up for you next as we move through this Wednesday. Thank you so much for having us on today. It's Indiana 105.
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0: It brings the storms.
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There's Shane Proffitt, Indiana 105. Lots of greens and oranges and yellows on the radar as heavy rain moving through. And we're going to be dealing with the storms, the flash flooding during the day today. It looks like once we get to about 3-4 o'clock in the afternoon, most of the activity is going to be in the southern portion of our region, Newton, Jasper counties, Stark County areas to the south. Matt Wintz has details coming up afternoon. Here's Tyler Hubbard, Indiana 105. I got a

Bailey Zimmerman coming to the Porter County Fair next month. And hey, if you don't have lunch plans for tomorrow, head out to Lerner and Rowe on Calumet Avenue in Valpo for Summer Thursdays featuring Sammy's Tacos. Burl the Squirrel from Discount Roof is going to be there, and your chance to score tickets to see Bailey Zimmerman and Max McNown at the Porter County Fair, 11 a.m. to 1 p.m. You can find out more about the summer giveaway with Lerner and Rowe on our Instagram and Facebook. Thanks for letting us be a part of your Wednesday getting into the afternoon. Here's Jason Aldean.

0: Megan Maroney, who's continuing her Sold Out Cloud 9 tour tomorrow and Friday in Milwaukee and Grand Rapids. It's Indiana 105 into the afternoon. Continuing to watch the latest on the showers and storms moving through. This is not the round that is moving through right now that could bring us the severe storms. That's going to come within the next few hours by about 2, 3 in the afternoon and should end by the evening. But getting pretty decent, healthy rain right now so far. No warnings have been issued here. We do have that flood watch that is in effect through this evening, but we'll keep you updated if there are any warnings that are issued, which I'm sure there will be throughout the afternoon. On our Facebook page, Would You Rather Wednesday, would you rather always eat with a double dipper or someone who just takes food right off your plate? I swear Facebook is hiding our posts and nobody's seeing them anymore. Make sure you head over to our Facebook page. If you were one of our answerers every day, we're still posting on our Facebook page, Would You Rather Wednesday. Most people going with someone who would just take food right off your plate rather than the double dipper. That's kind of gross. You can answer that one throughout the midday today. 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

No. Oh, rain boots, if you have them, definitely necessary today. We are definitely getting the heavy rain, at least between 1 and 2 inches possible, torrential downpours, and a flood watch currently in effect. That could change, and of course, we'll keep you updated on any watches and warnings throughout the day. 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New country from Cody Johnson on the way. Here's Luke Cohn.

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Now he's a buckskin, 15 hands, 5-time team road champion,

0: just want my horse back.
1: Cody Johnson performing that one for the first time, Braves Fest in Atlanta over the weekend. That is your new at noon today. It's called Horseback, the country station, Indiana 105, from his new album, Banks of the Trinity, which comes out next week, Friday, June 26th. Thanks for hanging out today. Let us be a part of your Wednesday. It is the 17th of June, National Eat Your Vegetables Day. I feel like I definitely like more vegetables now as an adult than I did as a kid. I guess you'd have to ask my mom how picky I was when it came to veggies. It's also National Root Beer Day. I would say root beer is probably ranking kind of low on my favorite pops. I like root beer. I just like other dark pops better. You know, Dr. Pepper is my number one. It's been a very long time, honestly, though, since I have had root beer. Also, Global Garbage Man Day today. Today was garbage day for me. I decided not to put my can out because obviously it's sitting outside all day while I'm here. And if we are going to get these strong winds and these strong storms today, I don't want to have to try to find my garbage can when I get home. So we'll wait till next week. Music on the way after we get you caught up with Region News, another forecast update. Scotty McCreary and Josh Ross, Indiana 105. Thanks for hanging out today.
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4: In Hobart, officials say with another round of severe weather anticipated for today, the city of Hobart will open the gyms at the Maria Reiner Center beginning at 11 a.m. for any residents who may need a safe place to shelter during the storms. Residents who are displaced, without a safe place to stay, or simply seeking shelter from the severe weather are welcome to utilize the facility, the city said on its Facebook page. Region News Team meteorologist Matt Wint says a big complex of storms will bring heavy rain and possibly storms during the morning, but the severe threat is a little bit lower this morning than it is this afternoon.
5: We'll have to keep an eye on that window between about 2 and 5 o'clock for some severe weather, and that could contain all modes of severe weather, so maybe some hail, perhaps a tornado or two. We've got to really keep a close eye on that.
4: There is also a risk of flooding across the region throughout the day. Humane Indiana Wildlife says severe storms last week destroyed nests, dens, and habitats across northwest Indiana, and support from the public is needed more than ever as injured and orphaned animals arrive at their wildlife rehabilitation center. Over a 48-hour period last week, the nonprofit rescue says more than 120 animals were admitted into their care. There's a link to donate at the Humane Indiana Wildlife website and Facebook page. Region residents can also help by checking out Humane Indiana Wildlife's Amazon wish list. Your forecast for the region coming up. I'm Laura Velushko.
6: Alicia, just on the region traffic alert, we have a crash on the southbound side of I-65 south of State Road 114 in Rensselaer. It is blocking the right lane. Traffic is really stacked up there, backed up for a couple of miles along the southbound side of I-65. So you definitely want to avoid that and exit at State Road 14 in Fair Oaks, exit 220, southbound 65. Again, right lane block just south of the Rensselaer exit. 219-405-7743 is our hotline. Alicia Tisone, the region traffic alert.
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4: For Northwest Indiana, a flood watch will be in effect from 10 o'clock this morning through this evening. The National Weather Service says flash flooding caused by excessive rainfall is possible. Showers and thunderstorms today. Some of the storms could be severe and produce heavy rainfall. Breezy with highs in the lower 70s. Showers and thunderstorms tonight. Some of the storms could be severe. Lows in the upper 50s. Partly sunny Thursday with highs in the lower 70s. That's your region forecast.
8: With the Region Sports Network, this is Mike DeWan with this week's Region Sports Report. Two local softball teams were crowned as state champions at Purdue this past weekend. The Hanover Central Wildcats capped off their revenge tour with a 6-4 win over New Palestine after surviving a late rally from the Dragons. It is the first title for the Wildcats since 2004. Not long after, the Lake Central Indians made quick work of the Terre Haute North Vigo Patriots with a 9-2 win. It is also their first state crown since the 2004 season and fourth overall. Congratulations to both Hanover Central and Lake Central for bringing home the state championships. Three baseball teams punched their ticket to the upcoming state finals. Starting at 1A, Counts Mustangs continued to dismantle the competition, cruising to a semi-state title at Lafayette. The Mustangs now face Northeast Dubois on Friday evening. The Andrean 59ers rode off the tails of two great pitching performances to walk out of LaPorte with a 3A North semi-state trophy.

Their quest for a two-peat will be decided against Kieran Catholic on Friday. Finally, the Duneland will be represented for the third straight season at the 4A class, as the Lake Central Indians rode off the momentum of a walk-off in the morning to take home the top prize after defeating Penn. Lake Central closes out the festivities Saturday evening against Bloomington South. To stay up to date with Region Sports, follow us on Instagram, X, Facebook, YouTube, TikTok, and on the web at regionsports.com. That's all from us. I'm Mike DeWan with the Region Sports Network, the only game in town.

There's Josh Ross, Lee Country Station, Indiana 105. And not good for the Sox yesterday against those darn Yankees. 12-2 loss. Save two teams tonight in New York. Anthony Kay will pitch for the Sox against former White Sox pitcher Carlos Rodon at 6:05. Not sure if the Cubs are going to get that game in tonight. I guess it depends on if the storms linger up north any longer or the winds. I mean, could be a crazy wind night at Wrigley tonight. They lost yesterday to the Rockies 5-2. Javier Assad pitching tonight for the Cubs, 7:05 at Wrigley. The Gary South Shore Railcats yesterday, they were 8-6 winners over the Chicago Dogs. Same two teams scheduled tonight. Not sure if that'll happen. 6:45.

0: 5 at the Steelyard. The Lake County Corn Dogs, a walk-off win in extras against the Little Calumet Beavers yesterday, 4-3. They are on the road taking on New Lenox today. The Indiana Fever beat Toronto 113-91 yesterday. They host the Dream tomorrow. Chicago Sky tonight will host the New York Liberty. That is a quick look at sports. Dan and Shay, Lauren Elena, new artist Stella Lefty all on the way as we get you through your lunch hour. It's Indiana 105.
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0: 105, the country station. 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Jersey Mike's dethroning Chick-fil-A as America's favorite fast food chain. 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
1: President Trump says Iran will be hit again if they don't behave. Speaking today at the G7 summit in France, the president praised the agreement with Iran as having everything the U.S. set out to accomplish. A 14-point memorandum of understanding between the United States and Iran is set to be signed soon. The agreement calls for negotiations to continue for 60 days to reach a final agreement to end the war. A decision about interest rates is expected today. It's the first meeting with new Federal Reserve Chairman Kevin Warsh at the helm after he replaced Jerome Powell. He's scheduled to hold a press conference following word of the interest rate decision. President Trump said he would not have nominated Warsh unless he believed he would lower interest rates quickly, a frequent point of Trump's criticism during Powell's tenure. But economic conditions may make immediate rate cuts a difficult proposition while inflation remains high. And the first tropical storm of the season has formed and is now churning in the Gulf. Arthur may bring what the National Hurricane Center calls the potential for life-threatening flash flooding. I'm Chris Caraggio.
2: In Merrillville, the town has created a dedicated tornado recovery page on the town's website to make it easier for residents to find the resources they need. The informational page has recovery resources, damage reporting details, volunteer assistance information, and updates related to ongoing recovery efforts. Officials say the page will continue to be updated as new information becomes available. They say residents can also stay informed by following the Town of Merrillville on Facebook and Instagram or by downloading the My Merrillville app. We've shared more information on the Region News Team Facebook page. In their latest update, NIPSCO said progress continues with nearly 200 crews working around the clock to restore service as safely and quickly as possible to each and every remaining impacted customer from the June 11th storms. About 1,000 customers remain without power, down from over 86,000 total. The company said with nearly 99% of impacted customers restored, many were able to have power returned sooner than originally projected. In Ogden Dunes, the police department says it will take weeks to complete cleanup efforts in their area after last week's storms. They say street department crews and contractors are working sunup to sundown 7 days a week to get the work done. They urge residents to exercise caution when traveling through town. Your forecast for the region coming up. I'm Laura Velushko.
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2: For Northwest Indiana, showers and thunderstorms today. Some of the storms could be severe and produce heavy rainfall. A flood watch will be in effect from this morning through tonight. Breezy with highs in the lower 70s. Southwest wind 5 to 10 miles per hour, becoming south 15 to 25. Could gust as high as 30 miles per hour. New rainfall amounts between 1 and 2 inches possible. Showers and thunderstorms tonight. Some of the storms could be severe. Lows in the upper 50s. Partly sunny with highs in the lower 70s for Thursday.
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Old Dominion, Indiana 105. It seems like all of the farmers markets, the markets in the park, the movie nights have all been canceled for tonight due to the severe weather. Chesterton, DeMott, I believe Cedar Lake, everybody just, you know, erring on the side of caution for sure. We're watching these storms moving through and we'll keep you updated throughout the afternoon. Here's Ella Langley, Indiana 105.

0: That dirt turned into mud today. Jordan Davis, Luke Bryan, the country station. 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That is where you find our 50-50 Friday deals every single Friday at 9 a.m. We have a new deal or deals that go up for purchase. Got two of them for you this week. The Hangar Grill Pub in La Crosse. We got to try their food this week. You can find that video on our social media. Definitely approved by yours truly and the Mullet Man. Aviation-themed restaurant. They serve breakfast, lunch, and dinner. They've got great burgers, great chicken tenders, an array of cocktails and beers. They're open Tuesday through Sunday at the corner of 421 and 8 in La Crosse Hangar Grill Pub. And our other deal this week is for the V&A Hospice Hops for Hospice Brew Fest. You get a half-price admission ticket to the event, which is next Saturday, June 27th from noon to 4 p.m. Your ticket includes unlimited samplings and a tasting glass, raffles, silent auction, and live music. You can find out more details, too, by going to that 50-50 page on our website. V&A Hops for Hospice Brewfest and Hangar Grill Pub are two 50-50 Friday deals this week. Dustin Lynch, Hardy, and a throwback from King George Strait on the way before 1:30.
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Dustin Lynch and Jelly Roll. It's Indiana 105. Wow, it is chilly out there today. Definitely not June weather, that's for sure, in terms of the temperature. We do have the showers and storms moving through, and it's looking like the strongest risk for tornadoes is going to be off to the south, but we're going to be dealing with the rain and the flooding concerns along with high winds. So we'll be keeping you updated on any warnings if there are any issued throughout the afternoon.

The Rona back with George Straits, Indiana 105. It's Alicia with you through your midday. Let's talk about something other than the weather. Let's talk about ice cream. According to the International Dairy Foods Association, the average American ate 4 gallons of ice cream in 2025, with the industry's ice cream makers making about 1.23 billion gallons of ice cream to keep up with demand. New report from Inner Body Research analyzed internet search from the past year to identify the top ice cream brands and flavors, and Halo Top, a brand known for its reduced calorie, low sugar ice cream, was the most popular option, or at least most searched across the country. So people were, you know, interested in it. I don't know. Do we even have that around here? Never had it before. Cold Stone Creamery taking second place, followed by Breyers and Häagen-Dazs. Let's see about least popular ice cream. Ben and Jerry's is on that list. Surprised at that. Friendly's, Van Leeuwen, and Grater's. Haven't heard of that one before. And which ice cream flavors do we search up the most? Strawberry earned the title of America's favorite ice cream flavor, or again, the most searched ice cream flavor, followed by, we're boring here, chocolate chip, cookie dough, chocolate, and vanilla.

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6: In Hobart, officials say with another round of severe weather anticipated for today, the city of Hobart will open the gyms at the Maria Reiner Center beginning at 11 a.m. for any residents who may need a safe place to shelter during the storms. Residents who are displaced, without a safe place to stay, or simply seeking shelter from the severe weather are welcome to utilize the facility, the city said on its Facebook page. Region News Team meteorologist Matt Witt says a big complex of storms will bring heavy rain and possibly storms during the morning, but the severe threat is a little bit lower this morning than it is this afternoon.
7: We'll have to keep an eye on that window between about 2 and 5 o'clock for some severe weather, and that could contain all modes of severe weather, so maybe some hail, perhaps a tornado or two. We've got to really keep a close eye on that.
6: There is also a risk of flooding across the region throughout the day. Humane Indiana Wildlife says severe storms last week destroyed nests, dens, and habitats across northwest Indiana, and support from the public is needed more than ever as injured and orphaned animals arrive at their wildlife rehabilitation center. Over a 48-hour period last week, the nonprofit rescue says more than 120 animals were admitted into their care. There's a link to donate at the Humane Indiana Wildlife website and Facebook page. Region residents can also help by checking out Humane Indiana Wildlife's Amazon wish list. Your forecast for the region coming up. I'm Laura Velushko. For Northwest Indiana, showers and thunderstorms today. Some of the storms could be severe and produce heavy rainfall. Breezy with highs in the lower 70s. Southwest wind 5 to 10, becoming south 15 to 25, could gust as high as 30 miles per hour. Showers and thunderstorms tonight. Some of the storms could be severe, low around 60. Partly sunny Thursday with a high around 72. Gradual clearing Thursday night with lows in the mid-50s. Friday, sunny skies with highs in the mid-70s. That's your region forecast. I'm Laura Velushko with Region News Team meteorologist Matt Wintz. Kornacki Roofing sponsoring our Severe Weather Outlook report for today. Matt, how are things looking?
7: Well, Laura, severe threat is certainly there. We've got heavy rain, some flood threat, and damaging winds. Could even see a spin-up tornado or two as these storms continue to roll through the area. We'll be severe weather clear this evening, but this afternoon we need to keep a close eye as these storms continue to develop in the strong area of low pressure. Again, severe weather clear this evening, but make sure your weather aware this afternoon.
6: Thank you very much, Matt. Kornacki Roofing sponsoring our severe weather report today for Region News.

0: 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Back streaming thanks to our engineers who worked over the last how many days to get us back up after the storm damage last week. Let's all keep our fingers crossed that these storms move to the south. So far, just seeing rain today, but the second round of the more severe weather could be coming within the next couple of hours. So keeping an eye on it. A study explains that heavy smartphone use strongly linked to FOMO, the fear of missing out. And that may be one of the main reasons people get stuck in constant phone checking and overuse. Researchers found that people who worry about missing updates, messages, or social events tend to check their phone more often and feel more anxious when they can't access their phone. The study suggests it's not just the phone itself causing the behavior. It's the feeling that something important is happening and you are missing out. Yeah, I can definitely see that.
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put your lips on her. There's Carly Pierce, Indiana 105. Townwide garage sales starting tomorrow, running through Saturday in both Lowell and Winfield. There would be no garage sailing happening today, that's for sure. Storms in our forecast. We've got the details at 2. Here's New Country from Tyler Hubbard. Atlantic.

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1: Health on Willow Creek Road, Woodland Park on Willow Creek, Portage Recovery Association on Lute Road, and the YMCA on Willow Creek. In Hobart, the city says the gyms at the Maria Reiner Center are open for any residents who may need a safe place to shelter during storms. We've shared more information on the Region News Team Facebook page and will share updated information there as we receive it. The Porter County Emergency Management Agency says it has requested the Indiana Department of Homeland Security's assistance in conducting damage assessment. Lance Bella says this is the next step to developing a course of action in the disaster recovery process. Indiana Department of Homeland Security teams will be in Porter County on Thursday, June 18th, to survey damage. They'll be wearing IDHS clothing and carrying government credentials to identify themselves. Porter County EMA also says residents of Porter County are still being encouraged to contact Indiana 211 to report severe storm damage, and agricultural damage should be reported to Purdue Extension. The National Weather Service says additional analysis of confirmed tornadoes on June 11th continues. In their latest update, the Weather Service says the EF3 tornado that struck Coutts was a long-track tornado that initially touched down just east of I-65 in rural Lake County, then continued into southern Porter County just north of the Kankakee River, further strengthening and widening as it went northeastward, reaching its peak intensity of EF3 from just north of Coutts to just west of the Porter-LaPorte County line. The track length

Thursday, June 18th, to survey damage. They'll be wearing IDHS clothing and carrying government credentials to identify themselves. Porter County EMA also says residents of Porter County are still being encouraged to contact Indiana 211 to report severe storm damage, and agricultural damage should be reported to Purdue Extension. The National Weather Service says additional analysis of confirmed tornadoes on June 11th continues. In their latest update, the Weather Service says the EF3 tornado that struck Couts was a long-track tornado that initially touched down just east of I-65 in rural Lake County, then continued into southern Porter County just north of the Kankakee River, further strengthening and widening as it went northeastward, reaching its peak intensity of EF3 from just north of Couts to just west of the Porter-LaPorte County line. The track length was over 22 miles. The tornado began to weaken as it entered LaPorte County, dissipating south of South Wanata. For the Region News Team, I'm Jamie Fox. Your fees. Storms may continue overnight tonight with lows around 60. Tomorrow, partly sunny with highs in the low 70s. Friday looks sunny with highs in the mid 70s. Saturday, mostly sunny with highs in the upper 70s. That's your region forecast.

There's Jason Aldean, Indiana 105. We've got lots of information posted on the Region News Team Facebook page, the latest on the weather for today, as well as events and things that have been canceled for today because nobody wants to go out in this kind of weather.

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2: The Federal Reserve is leaving interest rates unchanged. It's the fourth consecutive time the Fed has kept rates steady. The decision marks the first with new Federal Reserve Chairman Kevin Warsh at the helm after he replaced Jerome Powell. Warsh is expected to hold a press conference soon. President Trump said he would not have nominated Warsh unless he believed he would lower interest rates quickly, a frequent point of Trump's criticism during Powell's tenure. The U.S. has released the text of the Memorandum of Understanding with Iran. It includes the reopening of the Strait of Hormuz, an easing of financial restrictions against Iran, and expectations moving forward regarding discussions of the country's nuclear program. The document is set to be signed formally on Friday, which would then create a 60-day window to reach the final terms of a peace deal. Speaking at the G7 summit in France, President Trump said he might attend the signing, but went on to say that he would probably send Vice President J.D. Vance instead. I'm Chris Caraggio.
3: The Merrillville Fire Department says they're looking for volunteers to help clean up after last week's storms. Volunteer check-in is set up at the Dollar General parking lot at 61st and Taft. Look for the Lake County trailer. You'll be directed where to go from there. You'll find more information on the Region News Team Facebook page. They also say Team Rubicon is out in force today in Merrillville. They're a group of military veterans and first responders who help residents clean up their properties free of charge. You'll recognize them by their gray shirts with the Team Rubicon logo. We've shared more information about how to get their assistance on our Facebook page as well. Indiana Dunes Tourism has launched a new Indiana Dunes Tourism app, available on the App Store and Google Play. 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Officials say the app features interactive maps showing beaches, trails, parks, and communities, dining, shopping, and local business listings, event calendars with festivals, concerts, and activities, coupons and discounts, and even insider tips to help users explore like locals. 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I'm Jamie Foster with the Region News Team.
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6: All right, up until now, you're probably saying to yourself, Mullet Man, it's too cold for any severe storms and all that. Well, we're just going to be weather ready. You just never know. But right now, the heavy rain is on the Illinois side.

We have a flood watch until 9 o'clock, so we're going to have periods of heavy downpours. Wind advisory will be in effect. And once again, on the Illinois side, there is that tornado watch, especially for Kankakee County, until 9 o'clock tonight. And we have scattered showers and thunderstorms. And once again, some of these storms are going to be producing some heavy downpours. So just be careful in those low-lying areas that we could have some heavy rain and spurts and then 1 to 2 inches of rainfall possible. South winds gusting to 25 miles per hour. Low tonight, it's going to get down to 60 degrees. All depends on if there's any warmth on the Illinois side that's going to feed into these storms. But we'll keep an eye on that the best that we can today. Since the internet is down, we're on our phones again. Tomorrow, partly sunny, warming up to 71 with those west winds kicking up to 25. That's prompting that beach hazard. So no swimming on Lake Michigan tomorrow. And tomorrow night will be in the mid-50s. And then looking good Friday to kick off the weekend. Sunny skies, mid-70s. Current temperatures, Lansing Airport at 61. Portage at 60. South of the river, it's even cool. 60 degrees. Ogden Dunes at 59 degrees.

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3: 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A little bit of country
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1: Introducing the all-new Chevy Silverado from Bailey Zimmerman. Bailey Zimmerman playing the Porter County Fair this year. You don't have your tickets yet. 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Well, here we are, and the internet is back. I said it wasn't. It's kind of back and forth. It's kind of like going bowling and somebody turns the lights out on you. You don't know how many pins you hit down. But that's okay. We're going to make the best out of today. It's the Mullet Man. Right now, the storms are on the Illinois side. Heavy, heavy rain in the Manhattan area. No, not New York. In Illinois, south of Joliet, Chicago Heights, Schererville, seeing some rain. And I think we're just going to get a lot of rain out of this, as they were forecasting heavy winds. I see that maybe later tonight. Flood watch still remains in effect, as well as a wind advisory. So we'll keep an eye on that for you today. In fact, we talked about Bailey Zimmerman. There's a place where you could go and get tickets. Yeah, I'll talk about that here in a few minutes. All right, you know what we do on Wednesday? Now that the internet is working, let me refresh my screen and say hello to you and you and you and you. 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All right, Where You At Wednesday? Hey, we have 10 listeners chiming in so far. We want to get more today. We wanted to hit 500. That's our goal. So if you're at work, maybe go hide somewhere and get online and say hi, and we'll give you a shout. Hey, Chuck and Deborah, Winamac, helping kids do their 4-H projects for the fair. Yeah, when is the Winamac Fair? Hey, Jackie Andrews in Portage, relaxing. Hey, Lynn Mills in North Judson, just got home from work. Barb went grocery shopping at Meyer in Merrillville. Hey, Donna, on her way home to Wauwatosa. Robin's at Hobby Lobby, cutting up lots of fabric. Hey, Linda and Tom and Colin and Larry at Crown Feet and Crown Point, loyal listeners of the show. Oh, we appreciate you having us on today. Hey, Dawn at Dunn's Bridge, listening, watching the Kankakee River rise. I know, I drove over it today. Yeah, the shoreline is already flooded on the Kank. Hey, Adam. He's back to Ely, Minnesota after golfing in Fort Francis, Canada. How'd you do, Adam? And Matt, how you doing? He has a picture of a pirate going, arr. I think he's making fun of me today. All right. So we have a lot planned today, and we're going to keep an eye on the rain and the storms if we have to break in. And we're going to have Where You At shout-outs throughout the afternoon. My goal is to hit 500 on Facebook. We have 12. We have a lot to go. We've got a couple of hours here to hit 500. Let's do it. So if you're listening, tell your friends.

0: friends. Tell them to get on. It's not a contest. I just want to prove to Facebook, can we get 500? 500 people chiming in. That's 500 shout-outs. Wow, I better rest my voice.
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Sunday. Don't forget to remember Dad. Go fishing with Dad. Take him out. Take him out somewhere. And David's Lawn Care and Supply Yard, along with Indiana 105, we're going to hook up one lucky dad with a prize pack that's bigger than Dad's collection of Back in My Day stories. 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But prize package includes $100 in services from David's Lawn Care, two tickets for you to see Jelly Roll at the Festival of the Lakes in Hammond on Thursday night, July the 16th. 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All right, so on the Illinois side, storms blowing through Park Forest, Chicago Heights, to the east in Indiana, Schererville, Merrillville, 65 heavy downpours right now to the south, South Lake County and Crown Point so far. So you'll hear a rumble of thunder and some definitely some heavy downpours. So flooding, good possibility. Complete details on the forecast on the way next. Plus, we're at Wednesday in 10 minutes with the Mullet Man. Hang on.

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2: As the region prepares for another round of severe weather this evening, some communities are providing lists of public severe weather shelters. In Portage, officials say shelters include Northwest Health on Willow Creek Road, Woodland Park on Willow Creek, Portage Recovery Association on Lute Road, and the YMCA on Willow Creek. In Hobart, the city says the gyms at the Maria Reiner Center are open for any residents who may need a safe place to shelter during storms. We've shared more information on the Region News Team Facebook page and will share updated information there as we receive it. The Porter County Emergency Management Agency says it has requested the Indiana Department of Homeland Security's assistance in conducting damage assessments of properties throughout the county resulting from the June 11th storm. Officials say it will help determine if thresholds for government assistance have been met. Porter County EMA Director Lance Bella says this is the next step to developing a course of action in the disaster recovery process. Indiana Department of Homeland Security teams will be in Porter County on Thursday, June 18th, to survey damage. They'll be wearing IDHS clothing and carrying government credentials to identify themselves. Porter County EMA also says residents of Porter County are still being encouraged to contact Indiana 211 to report severe storm damage, and agricultural damage should be reported to Purdue Extension. The National Weather Service says additional analysis of confirmed tornadoes on June 11th continues. In their latest update, the Weather Service says the EF3 tornado that struck Cal was a long-track tornado that initially touched down just east of I-65 in rural Lake County, then continued into southern Porter County just north of the Kankakee River, further strengthening and widening as it went northeastward, reaching its peak intensity of EF3 from just north of Couts to just west of the Porter-LaPorte County line. The track length was over 22 miles. The tornado began to weaken as it entered LaPorte County, dissipating south of South Wanata. For the Region News Team, I'm Jamie Foster. Your forecast is coming up next.
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5: 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Just monitor your weather radio as you leave Northwest Indiana, heading out towards the Joliet. Thunderstorms south of 80-94 this hour. It's a line from Joliet all the way to Merrillville in Lake County, and it's heading towards Valpo, but it's south of 80-94. In fact, there is a flood watch in effect until 9 p.m. for the region. Wind advisories are in full swing. Tornado watch is on the Illinois side. In fact, let's get to the latest from Region News Team meteorologist Matt Wintz with another update.
6: Hope you guys are doing okay this afternoon. I do have good news for everybody. We are not out of the woods yet, but the bulk of this system looks to stay to the south with the real nasty stuff, and that's wonderful news. I mean, I'm telling you, the last thing we need is a tornado outbreak in the region. And this atmosphere is still very capable of it, but it's further south of us. And we mentioned that yesterday. The last 2 days, we mentioned that being a possibility. But really, the big difference maker with this, and it's still not over yet, but the big difference maker with this is that there's a strong area of low pressure that is much stronger than what a lot of the models and the algorithms that go into these computer models is thinking. And so the idea was, and I guess the big question was, whether or not this strong low pressure is able to pull that unstable air back at an unseasonably unprecedented pace, in that we would go from the stable cool air that we have to a rapid warm up.

0: And it still remains to be seen, but most of the modeling this afternoon is in consensus that the storm threat is going to stay just south of our region in terms of tornadoes. Now, severe weather threat, we still have that this afternoon, and I don't want us to let our guards down. But this rain, as long as this rain continues, we're in decent shape here. What we have happening, though, is that area of low pressure, that strong low we've been talking about, is coming out of Minnesota right now. And we are not safe from severe weather until this cold front passes. So we're thinking sometime maybe 6, 7, 7:30 or so here in the region until this front goes by. So where are we going to go locally the rest of the afternoon? Well, we're going to continue this rain train. Storms are developing out towards the west, so we'll likely get more storms or rain off of this. I would imagine these storms will just kind of transition to heavy rain, maybe a little lightning as they move through, but our severe threat should stay minimal.
1: 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All right, thanks, Matt. 62 in Lansing, Portage at

Lansing, Portage at 61, Rensselaer 64. Thunderstorms moving through Chicago Heights into the east and Schererville, Merrillville, and eventually to Valpo this afternoon. Here's FGL. Out here.

Alicia, to some of the region traffic update. Tipster letting

Her name is Alexandra Kay, and straight for the heart, it's Indiana 105 Mullet Man. So rain hovering over South Lake County at this hour. Schererville getting hit hard. Merrillville to the east, Valpo, Porter County. And now it's actually getting out to 80, 94, so you're going to be dodging the showers, and the ramps could get flooded, too, with all this. And this is a slow shaker, causing a lot of rain. Flood advisories already issued for Cook County, as well as Lake County, and we're under flood watch until 9 o'clock tonight. And then tomorrow, add insult to injury, beach hazard statements will be in effect overnight for all the beaches across northwest Indiana. But you didn't want to go swimming anyways, did you? Yeah, there's just too much rain, too much rainwater. It's not good to swim in the rainwater. All right, let's go back to the socials here on A. Rant Wednesday, brought to you by Value Flooring, family-owned and operated business in Valpo since 2008. 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Wow, there's a party going on in Highland. Jody says, watching Croatia play at our bar in Highland. And there's a photo of 1, 2, 3, 4, 5, 6, 7, 8. All these people are not working today. Thank you, Jody. Hey, Erica. She's at the Pivot Lounge, avoiding the weather and eating all-you-can-eat wings. Hey, Gary Rowe, inside the house in Valpo. Turn off the rain, please. Gary, if I had a switch, I'd do it, man. If I had a faucet switch, I'd turn it off. Right. Hey, Carolyn, at home in Wanata. Todd Reese checking in from Portage.

0: Hey, Cheryl, she's in, how do you pronounce this town in Florida? Is it Arcadia? Arcida? Well, it's 93 degrees. Seal the deal, seal coating checking in. Hello from Hobart. And there's a little plug there. If you have a cracked or faded driveway, you know, seal deal, I got a lot of cracks south of the river. Now, my driveway looks horrible. Hey, Bobby Williams, work until 5 and then taking my awesome wife out to dinner. 31st wedding anniversary. That's awesome, Bobby. I'm going to play you guys a song this afternoon. Bob Cragen Jr. checking in. Hey, Mike. Bob and Portage, you working around the house? Just checking the radar. Well, that's my job, Bob. I'll check that radar with you. Hey, Joni from Crown Point listening in. John Kornacki, what's happening? Working in the Kornacki Roofing Office, listening to the Mullet Man and monitoring the storms. Hope everyone is safe. Thank you, John. Thanks for listening in today. I'll be right back.
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I could put the year 1985 in a bottle. Oh, man. Thank you, Randy Houser. Back in the bottle. Mullet Man, Alicia with traffic coming up here after 4. Jamie's got stories on the way. Rain, rain, rain. Hang in there. Here's Hank Jr.

Once you get home, stay home. National Weather Service issuing a flash flood warning. An inch and a half of rain has already fallen in Cook County as well as northern Lake County. 1 to 2 inches per hour is expected out of this storm system. Details coming up. Kinda like

0: Is informed on the region roads, especially the flooded areas.
1: Yeah, it's going to really start to get bad out there now with the big old blobberoonie.
0: Yeah, I'm mentioning, like, on the radar screen, I see nothing but green that represents rain. And then from Frankfurt all the way to the east, riding 80, 94 into Indiana, all the way to LaPorte, we have this blobberoonie. It's from Frankfurt, Illinois, all the way to LaPorte, and even Kingsford Heights, South Bend area. And this is it's like hovering over 80-94. And right now there's a flash flood warning until 7 for southern Cook County and northern Lake County. Already an inch and a half of rain has already fallen. And National Weather Service predicting another 1 to 2 inches per hour as this thing is just not going anywhere. It's just hovering.
1: It's like when you're at the splash pad and you're standing underneath the bucket that tips over, but it just keeps tipping over.
0: So we're calling this the blobberoonie. So don't get stuck in the blobberoonie for the ride home. 80, I imagine those ramps are probably flooded.
1: I imagine so, yeah.
0: All right, for the rest of the night, flood watch. On top of that, until 9 o'clock, wind advisories will go in full swing. I don't want to downplay the weather, but I think it's just a little bit too cold for this energy. Everything's to the south.
1: I think so, yeah.
0: As far as
1: that's what Matt Wintz was saying, too.
0: Right, right. And there is a tornado watch in effect on the Illinois side, and that's southern, like south of Kankakee. Areas that way. So my truck driving friends, monitor the weather radio if you're headed 57, heading south in Illinois. And a beach hazard tomorrow. Low tonight, 60. And then tomorrow, partly sunny, 71 after we get done with tonight. 56 tomorrow night. And then just a nice weekend.
1: Looks great.
0: Current temps, Merrillville 63, Westville 61. Roselawn 64. All right, just to lighten the mood a little bit, you know, the backyard company parking lot?
1: Yep.
0: The swamp.
1: As
0: I drove in, you're not going to believe what I saw in the water. A mallard duck.
1: I saw them like a month ago.
0: Did you really?
1: Yeah.
0: We have a couple. We have a female duck. And we have a mallard. And he's swimming. I started laughing. I go, where's my phone at? And I'm going really slow into the parking lot, and there's the female. I think she's building a nest, and the mallard is just swimming around. So
1: we have guests.
0: We have guests.
1: That's funny. I saw them about a month ago, and I tried to take a picture, but they were like mid-flight by the time I got my phone out and took a picture.
0: Because you asked me, how am I going to leave the parking lot? I go, well, I got to go slow because we have...
1: the ducks, yeah.
0: Yeah, we have tenants now.
1: Hey, what should we charge them for rent?

0: Hey there, I'm Cody Johnson, and this is my song, Horseback.
1: Indiana 105.
2: He's a ranch hand in a pinch, man. Hotter than the red on the cattle brand. Cause she's a gold digger with a quick trigger. A cast iron skillet swinging lid flipper.

0: horseback.
1: Cody Johnson, Horseback, as heard on Alicia's New Music at Noon today. And I thought, that sounds so good on the radio, I'm going to play it for you right now. In fact, reigning ACM Entertainer of the Year, Cody Johnson, recently released this brand new song. It's going to be off a new album. He talks about how he came up with the song Horseback, and it's not about a horse.
2: Horseback was probably one of the most fun songs to cut on Banks of the Trinity, and it's actually not about the horse. When I figured out that this is just about an old country boy that went through a divorce and she took his horse and he went and stole his horse back, I laughed until I cried, and it was so fun. Wyatt McCubbin sang the demo, and I fell in love with it, and it was an easy choice for me as the flagship single from Banks of the Trinity, because we had just come out of the fall, and it was such a serious song that I kind of wanted to change the channel a little bit and show you guys a little bit of my humorous side, and it's really freaking fun to sing.
1: So Cody mentions the 16-song album. It's called Banks of the Trinity, and it's set to release on June 26th, and he'll perform that song on The Tonight Show, starring Jimmy Fallon, next Wednesday night, June the 24th. Horseback from Cody Johnson. All right, other country music news. America 250 has announced that Chris Stapleton and the group Smashing Pumpkins will take the stage for America's Block Party at the Los Angeles Memorial Coliseum. This will be on July 4th, hosted by Queen Latifah. Additional performers will be announced in the coming weeks. Riley Green is gearing up to take on a new role as co-host of the CMA Fest alongside Good Morning America's Lyra Spencer, ahead of the three-hour concert special. That'll air in June, Thursday night, June 25th. On ABC. So if you didn't attend CMA Fest, they're going to capture 3 hours of what you missed. Nashville's biggest event. There you go. That's your country music news. Flash flood warning in effect till 7. Our friends in Southern Cook County, as well as Northern Lake County in Indiana, 1.5 inches of rain has already had fallen, and they're expecting 1 to 2 inches of rain an hour out of this storm system. We'll keep an eye on that for you. Coming back with Lainey Wilson, Luke Bryan next. Have a safe ride home. Watch out for the high standing water.
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1: Traffic update. We have a crash on the westbound side of 8094 just before Broadway. Two left lanes blocked according to NDOT. Traffic really stacking up there. We have some trucks pulled off to the shoulder as well off the ramp. Northbound 65, some slowdowns. North of US 30 past 61st Avenue. We've got some areas of flooding out there with the heavy rain, so be very careful there on our highways and on the ramps. Alicia Tassone with the region traffic update.
2: 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Indiana 105.

There's no place like home. There's no place like home. Put them up. Put them up. It's Lainey Wilson, Somewhere Over Laredo, Mullet Man. 49er driving close tonight. Yeah, due to the weather.

country, and she knows it. Thank you, Luke Bryan, 428. Mullet Man, flash flood warning continues. Southern Cook County includes my old village of Lansing, Illinois. And then over the state line, Hammonds, Northern Lake County, Indiana, up to 1.5 inches of rain so far. Of course, the Little Calumet River. I just remember back in the day, we had the lowest house on our block in the Oakwood Estates subdivision. We lived on like in a prairie back when they built our home back in the late 60s. And my dad wanted to even off the driveway. So he had, instead of having the purpose why our basement flooded, it's not because of my dad wanted to have a ball hoop, a basketball hoop, but they graded it wrong. So we were the lowest on our block. And then when they built a new subdivision behind us, behind the high tension towers, all that rainwater was going towards our house. So our streets would always flood. I remember as kids are like, hey, kids, get out of that rain. We're splashing in the rain, riding our bikes through it. And then a tetanus shot afterwards. Those were like, it would rain all the time in our basement. And I even had a band that said, we're not going to jam in your basement unless we put the amplifiers on milk crates. So my dad built me a drum riser. I'll tell you what, we had a lot of equipment in our basement. So after that, cords are in the water and there's drums are floating and stuff like that. So I feel for anybody that has a basement that floods, it's not fun, I'll tell you. But a flash flood warning continues. And Gary right now in Portage, Chesterton, seeing a lot of heavy rain. This is just a rain train. It's just hovering over 80, 94. Complete forecast details coming up. But first, all right, let's go back to social media. Hello to everybody in Oakwood Estates subdivision. If your basement flooded, you know who you are. Hey, Patty. She's in Merrillville checking in. We've got Karen Alexander hanging out at home on this rainy birthday. Happy birthday. Barb, home in Hobart, nursing my sick husband. I hope your husband feels better, Barb. We'll put a care emoji right next to that. Hey, Shelly Cook in Portage, sitting on the couch with my eyelids closed. LOL. Chuck is heading home later to his Rocksfest meeting. That's right. Rocksfest is this weekend in Portage. Get your tickets for Friday and Saturday, he says. Hello, Amy in Brook, Indiana, checking in. Jennifer, hello, Mullet Man. I've been listening to Indiana 105 for years. Best radio station ever. I'm from Porter. I hope you have a great day. Jennifer, thank you. That's nice to hear that from listeners, that we're the best radio station. We try. Hey, Connie. Connie Moncada. Hi, Connie. Driving around in Valpo, doing some errands, enjoying the rain. Greg is trying to get home. And Charles says, I'm at Sealmaster Merrillville. Need any asphalt sealer equipment or crack fillers? Come see us. What's up, Mike? Hey, Charles. Hey, if you guys can make it south of the river, I got a lot of cracks in the driveway, that is. And they're having a party at our bar in Highland. Jody's checking in with all these people watching soccer. All right, well, enjoy. That's on television. Turn that down and turn us up. Indiana 10.

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3: The National Weather Service has issued a flash flood warning for northern Lake County and southeastern Cook County until 7 o'clock this evening. Heavy rainfall is causing flash flooding in these areas where 1 to 2 inches of rain have already fallen and another inch or more is expected. A flood advisory is also in effect for Lake and Porter counties. In Dyer, the town says public works crews are working to keep stormwater moving through the town's drainage system. They say residents can help by taking a few minutes to safely remove leaves, grass clippings, sticks, and other debris from storm drains near their homes. Keeping storm drains clear helps reduce standing water, minimizes localized flooding, and allows crews to focus on larger drainage concerns throughout town. NIPSCO crews continue to work to restore power to customers after last week's storms. Currently, nearly 2,100 are still without service across northern Indiana. In a statement released at 4 p.m., the company says some customers near the south side of 61st Street and Taft in the city of Merrillville are now expected to be restored by Friday evening due to additional damage identified during debris clearing. The company says as repairs are completed, service will be restored incrementally throughout the area. Your forecast is coming up next. I'm Jamie Foster with the Region News Team.
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5: Checking in on the roads. Watch out for flooding out there, especially on our ramps 8094, I-65, and I-94. Traffic is moving very slowly out there, 8094 and I-94, due to the rain coming down. And then we also have a crash on the westbound side of 8094 near Broadway. So as you merge on from I-65, two left lanes are blocked. We also have a bunch of trucks off to the right side of the road waiting out the heavy rain. Traffic is really stacked up there all the way across the state line, both directions of 8094, heavy traffic. And then on I-94 from the toll road, pretty much all the way out into Michigan City area, we've got delays and a crash on the eastbound side of I-94 through the work zone just before County Line Road there. So watch out for that crash eastbound side of I-94 into that work zone, really starting to stack things up. We've got something going on the northbound side of I-65. North of US 30, we had reports of flooding in that area, so it looks like that could be the cause of concern. Northbound I-65, north of US 30, up to 61st Avenue. Be very careful going through that stretch. You'll need to reduce your speed. Watch out for the flooding. US 30 at Randolph Street, it looks like we still have a traffic signal issue. Treat that as an always stop at any other signals that may be out. If you see a traffic trouble spot, let us know on our hotline at 219-405-7743. Only call when safe to do so. Alicia Tassone, Region News Team Traffic.
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7: 437, incredible job getting the traffic reports updated and informed and
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7: Keeping us going here. Now that we have the internet back.
5: That's helpful.
7: It does. It's kind of like, you know, if we don't have the internet, it's like if you're a carpenter, you're pounding a nail with a screwdriver.

0: You know, it looks like it's working. You know, again, yeah. Flying instruments, you got to have, you know. Or should I say, if you're bowling and you know it's a strike and somebody turned the lights out in the bowling alley.
1: As soon as you release the ball from your hand,
0: How many pins did you knock down, Jed? I don't know. Turn the lights around. Yeah. I don't know why I say Jed. That's just, I guess that's a general. Jed. All right, so all the heavy rain is actually out of Lake County. It's all in the Chesterton area, Indiana Dunes, moving to the east, Michigan City, LaPorte. You are going to get some heavy rain. New Carlisle. So this is all moving gradually. I want to say by 5:30, we will be out of that.
1: And it seems like everything else is to the very southern portions of Newton and Jasper counties.
0: Right. Yeah. And then, of course, the flash flood warning, the remnants of the 1.5 inches that fell in Cook County and northern Lake County, flooding on those ramps. So there's clearing. Now, behind that, we don't know what's behind this system. Is it going to be those winds? Part of this wind advisory that's in effect. We'll just have to wait and see. But the flood watch until 9 for the entire region. Flash flood warning for northern
1: Lake County.
0: That's until 7 o'clock tonight. So we could still have a pop-up thunderstorm. Flooding possible. Low 60. Southwest winds kicking up to 25 in the overnight. Flood advisory on top of that. So there's so many advisories and warnings right now.
1: Yeah.
0: So turn around. Don't try to drive through areas that you think that are, you know.
1: If the water looks high, just turn around. Yeah.
0: Tomorrow, uneventful. We like that. Partly sunny and 71. In fact, you'll have the Father's Day forecast coming up at 5. Right now, Dyer 65, LaPorte 62.

0: That's red. It looks like some type of...
1: It's like one of those automatic lawnmowers. Yeah.
0: So I don't know how much
1: it costs. But it's a grill cleaner.
0: It's a grill. It's called the Grill Bot. See, I just plugged
1: them.
0: That's funny. I should get a Grill Bot now.
1: Yeah, for free.
0: All right, so back to the AI-powered robotic toilet. The self-driving toilet uses obstacle avoidance technology to navigate a home, then returns to its docking station, where it flushes itself into the home's plumbing and sanitizes itself with water jets and UV light. Actual retail price is the high-tech seat toilet sells about $13,000.
1: That's not bad, right?
0: As heard on the radio.

Thank you, John. Party, head over boots, mullet man, Blackhawk. Still on the way. Here's the new Ashley McBride. She calls this one, What If We Don't? This is-

Black Hawk going back to 95. Henry Paul and the band. And big guitar. It's Indiana 105. You know, tomorrow is Throwback Thursday. 70s, 80s, 90s, Y2K, country by your suggestions. We'll try to get those songs on after 3. Just looking at the big picture here, if you're trucking 65 all the way to Lafayette, you're going to be running into a lot of rain. In fact, this storm system is running through central Illinois, moving east through Champaign, Urbana, and eventually into Lafayette, Fowler, Watseka, Logansport. And it looks like just on the cuff of Rensselaer South, and National Weather Service has that tornado watch on the Indiana side now for White County. So that includes like Monticello. For the rest of us, flash flood warning until 7 for northern Lake County, Indiana, southern Cook County. Flood advisories also include in Lake and Porter. LaPorte County now is seeing the heavy rain that just was just hovering over Lake and Porter counties. Right now, it's right on the edge, and like 421. It's heading towards LaPorte. New Carlisle's in this, all the way to South Bend, Mishawaka, and to Elkhart. So this is a rain train, and it's packing about 1.5 to 2 inches of rain. So LaPorte, you're under that advisory as well. And in Hammond, it's all clear right now. So I think that's the back end of this rain system. Now we're talking about the winds. We'll have to see what happens for later tonight. So overall, big picture, flood watch until 9, flash flooding until 7 for the Lake County, Indiana, with scattered showers and thunderstorms and low temperature of 60. And tomorrow can be a nice day. At least you'll have the 5-day forecast coming up at 5, including Father's Day weekend. Stay with us. We are Indiana 105. You know-

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2: The full text of the framework agreement with Iran is being released by U.S. officials. The memorandum of understanding includes the reopening of the Strait of Hormuz, an easing of financial restrictions against Iran, and expectations moving forward regarding discussions of the country's nuclear program. The document is set to be signed formally on Friday, which will then create a 60-day window to reach the final terms of a peace deal. New Fed Chair Kevin Warsh says he's focused on getting monetary policy right following the Fed's announcement today that it's leaving interest rates unchanged. Warsh said the U.S. economy is expanding despite the ongoing war in Iran. Warsh said, unlike his predecessor, Jerome Powell, he will not provide long-term rate and economic projections, but will give what he calls medium projections, which he says point towards positive U.S. growth. Investors took note that while Warsh wouldn't speculate on future rate hikes, 9 out of 18 Fed officials saw a hike coming by the end of the year. I'm Chris Karaji.
3: The Merrillville Fire Department says they're looking for volunteers to help clean up after last week's storms. Volunteer check-in is set up at the Dollar General parking lot at 61st and Taft. Look for the Lake County trailer. You'll be directed where to go from there. You'll find more information on the Region News Team Facebook page. They also say Team Rubicon is out in force today in Merrillville. They're a group of military veterans and first responders who help residents clean up their properties free of charge. You'll recognize them by their gray shirts with the Team Rubicon logo. We've shared more information about how to get their assistance on our Facebook page as well. Indiana Dunes Tourism has launched a new Indiana Dunes Tourism app available on the App Store and Google Play. It's billed as a free all-in-one user's guide to exploring the Indiana Dunes and its surrounding communities. Officials say the app features interactive maps showing beaches, trails, parks, and communities, dining, shopping and local business listings, event calendars with festivals, concerts and activities, coupons and discounts, and even insider tips to help users explore like locals. Learn more on our Facebook page. 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I'm Jamie Foster with the

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2: Checking in on the roads for your ride home, the heaviest of the rain off into LaPorte County, but leaving behind some flooding along 8094 eastbound, really slow moving as you approach about Indianapolis Boulevard area. That's where we're seeing the high water in the left lane, continuing to Klein Avenue. So watch out for that stretch. The left lane, left two lanes at times, really high water. So be careful moving through there. Eastbound traffic slow all the way from the Illinois side up to Klein Avenue, but then opens up once you get past Klein and through that flooding concern. We still have that crash on the westbound side of 8094 near I-65, so causing some heavy traffic through that stretch, and then again between Burr and Kennedy Avenue, also along the westbound side of 8094. Also, watch out for areas of flooding. Left lane on the northbound side of I-65, north of US 30, up to 61st Avenue, very slow moving due to high water in the left lane there. Southbound moving along just fine. Eastbound side of I-94, roadwork slowdowns where we did have an earlier crash east of State Road 49. Before you get to County Line Road, it opens up again, but eastbound really jammed up through that stretch of the work zone. Southbound Klein stop and go from the toll road down past 15th Avenue. Again, ongoing road work. Traffic backed up due to a crash eastbound side of the tri-state past the 8294 split, and stacking things up there. US 30 eastbound really backed up from Randolph Street. It looks like we still have a traffic signal issue there. Make sure you treat that as an always stop. 219-405-7743 is our traffic hotline. Only call when safe to do so. Alicia Tassone, Region News Team Traffic.
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4: All right, 5:06. The worst of the rain is heading to the east as far as the heavy, heavy downpours of the flash flood warning that was issued. It still continues until 7 for northern Lake County, areas in Chicago, Hammond, and southern Cook County involving Lansing and Linwood and Sauk Village. All right, so that being said, we still have flood watch until 9, or was that dropped?
2: Flood watch was dropped, but the flood advisory is still in effect until 7 o'clock.
4: 7 o'clock, all right. Yeah. And there's still that potential of pop-up thunderstorms. In areas to the south, I know that White County is still under White County in Indiana.
2: Mm-hmm.
4: Tornado watch until 1 o'clock because of the system rolling through central Illinois, moving across Lafayette. And they're included in these storms. So if you're trucking south to Lafayette 65, heads up, there's a lot of rain to the south. So scattered showers, pop-up thunderstorms. Watch for flooding tonight. Low temps around 60. Southwest wind gusts around 25. And then tomorrow, partly sunny, breezy, and warm. High around 71. Prompting the beach hazard statement. Strong rip currents, dangerous waves, dangerous swimming tomorrow on Lake Michigan with those west-northwest winds gusting to 25. Nice and cool tomorrow night. Have the windows open down to 56. And now, I'm tired of forecast. You read it. No, the extended forecast.
2: Into the weekend?
4: Was that negative?
2: Did you stop at Thursday or Friday?
4: I stopped at Friday because I wanted to give you the again, I'm tired of them.
2: Sorry, I wasn't
4: No, that's fine. I'm just tired of reading the weather. I'm the weather guy. It's like, that's all I'm doing, weather today. So
2: at least we're dry.
4: Yes.
2: Friday and Saturday look really nice. Friday's high in the mid-70s. Saturday, mostly sunny, mid to upper 70s. Sunday, unfortunately, for Father's Day, slight chance of showers and thunderstorms with a high near 73. That lingers into Sunday night. And then Monday, mostly sunny, 71. Tuesday of next week, mid-70s. So cooler and comfortable and no rain except for Sunday.
4: I would be a horrible meteorologist on television. Let's now check in with Mike Summers. I'd be like, yeah, whatever.
2: You know, what am I supposed to say?
4: I'd be looking at the wrong camera.
2: You'd be wearing something green so you'd be invisible through the green screen.
4: People would be like, they would just watch just to see the goof ups that I do on. Like, he's not professional. What the heck's he doing on TV? Get him off the television.
2: Get him off here.
4: Get him off there. Although his hair looks nice. Right now, Lansing at 65, Port at 64, Rensselaer 66, and we were talking about our tenants now. We have ducks.
2: We do.
4: In the swamp parking lot there. That's a male mallard and a female, and I think he's courting her because he was swimming around her. What do we feed them? Do we feed them lettuce?
2: I don't know.
4: Like, what's in the kitchen?
2: No, like
4: cereal?
2: Yeah. Frit flakes? I don't know. There's donuts in there.
4: No, that's not good for ducks. I'm thinking maybe like there's got to be some food pellets.
2: There's a coffee cake in the kitchen.
4: I know there's somebody who has ducks. What do you feed ducks that are wild? Do you feed them like lettuce? Do they?
2: That's rabbit.

0: Oh, rabbits?
1: They feed lettuce. I don't know about ducks.
0: Well, there was a guy named Ray Rayner out of Chicago. Mm-hmm. For those that are from the 70s, he would feed Chelvis and his white duck cereal right out of the box.
1: Well, cereal, we need to get some cereal then.
0: So maybe get some cereal and
1: some
0: feed
1: Cheerios.
0: Yeah. Although we don't want to bother them, right? Now they're courting.
1: Yeah, right.
0: They're swimming around the water.
2: Hey, y'all, it's Trace Atkins, and I'm bringing my 30th anniversary tour to the Porter County Fair in Valparaiso, Indiana, on July 26th. Tickets are on sale now, and we'll see you there.
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Saturday night would be a good concert night with these two. Morgan Wallen Stadium Tour, Chicago Soldier Field with Ella Langley. And here they are. And I Can't Love You Anymore. Have a safe ride.

0: This is Rich King. Time to check in with a mullet man who is a huge, on the right side of town, a huge White Sox fan.
1: Last night in New York, it was a rough night for the White Sox. The Yankees homered three times. White Sox pitcher Davis Martin tied a career worst by allowing 9 runs, and the Yankees pounded the White Sox 12-2. Andrew Benintendi homered for the Sox. Tonight, the White Sox will play the Yankees again with Anthony Kay on the mound. Last night at Wrigley Field, Willie Castro continued his hot streak with 2 RBIs, and T.J. Rumfield hit a 2-run home run, and the Colorado Rockies beat the Cubs 5-2. Pete Crow Armstrong homered again for the Cubs, his 14th of the season. Tonight, Javier Assad will pitch at 7.05 p.m. WNBA last night, Kelsey Mitchell scored 27 points, Caitlin Clark added 21, and Aaliyah Boston had 18 points, and the Indiana Fever beat the Toronto Tempo 113-91. The Fever have won 4 straight. Tonight, the Chicago Sky will host the New York Liberty. The Sky have lost 3 in a row. Last night at the Steel Yard, the Gary Sasso Railcats scored 6 runs in the first inning and went on to beat the Chicago Dogs 8-6. The Railcats and the Dogs are scheduled to play again tonight, weather permitting. Yesterday, the Lake County Corn Dogs beat the Little Calumet Beavers in the bottom of the 10th inning with a walk-off double, and the Corn Dogs went on to win 4-3. The Corn Dogs are now 7-3 and have extended their winning streak to 7 games. Tune in tonight for the Region Sports Network Sports Report at 6:35. 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
2: Alicia Tassone with the Region Traffic Update. Watch out for the flooding along northbound I-65 between US 30 and 61st Avenue. That's affecting the left lane. And then also eastbound 80-94 between Kennedy and Klein. Lots of standing water there, flooding in the 2 left lanes there, eastbound side of 80-94. 219-405-7743 is our hotline. Alicia Tassone with the Region Traffic Update.
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Thank you, Jake Owen, and on the boat again. It's Indiana 105 Mola Man. Hey, we got a great Father's Day gift for Dad, including concert tickets. I'll explain here in a few minutes.

Kid myself, John Morgan, 528 Mullet Man. And if you're heading 65, let's see, out of Jasper County to the south, towards White County, active weather going on. Tornado watch issued for those areas to the south. Fowler, Lafayette area. This is all a training system coming from central Illinois through Urbana and into north or to Indiana, central Indiana, including Fowler and Lafayette. So 65 going to be very, very active if you're trucking out of Jasper County, out of Remington towards Lafayette, Brixton. Monticello is also in this with this tornado watch up until, was it 1 o'clock in the morning? The rest of us, just flooding. Flood advisories continue. Flash flooding from earlier, an inch and a half of rain fell. An additional 1 to 2 inches out of this storm system moving out to South Bend right now. So if you're heading that way to Niles or to my mom's house in St. Joe County, they're getting a lot of heavy rainfall right now. All right, we got a cool contest on our Facebook page. It's the David's Lawn Care and Supply Yard. They are hooking you up with Dad with a prize pack for Father's Day. Check this out. $100 in services from David's Lawn Care. Two tickets to see Jelly Roll at Festival of the Lakes for Thursday, July the 16th. 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All you have to do is follow Indiana 105 on our Facebook or Instagram. Like the Father's Day giveaway post. You have to like to get into the contest. And follow David's Lawn Care and Supply Yard. And then

0: Tag a dad or an honorary dad, and the winner will be announced on Friday, June the 19th. So there you go. It sounds fun. And just think, you think, should I get dad another tie this year? No. Get the Father's Day social media giveaway on our Facebook page. All right, let's go back to socials. I'm an hour late. Hey, Kevin. Country Kevin checking in from Griffith. How are you doing, Kev? Diane says, I just woke up from a well-deserved nap. Well, Diane, you didn't miss much of the show. Just a lot of rain we've had. Hey, Marco Trevino. I know Marco. He's at home in Valpo waiting for the storms to roll in and roll out. Hey, John Reed. He's north of the river. He's the first person that's ever said that. At home in Crown Point. Hey, John, what's going on? Kay, listening in on my way home from work in Munster, traveling to Burns Harbor, and I just want to give my husband a shout-out for today being the first day of his second-year apprenticeship in the millwrights of 1076. Way to go, babe. I'm proud of you, says his wife, Kay. Karen, hanging out at home on this rainy birthday in Jackson Township. Happy birthday, Karen. And let's see who else is checking in. That's it for now on a Where You At Wednesday, brought to you by Value Flooring. Where are they at? 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My catch of the day, I got a good one. On this day in 1978, Emmylou Harris went to number one with this song. It's an old Delbert McClinton classic, and it's on the way next.
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3: The Porter County Emergency Management Agency says it has requested the Indiana Department of Homeland Security's assistance in conducting damage assessments of properties throughout the county resulting from the June 11th storm. Officials say it will help determine if thresholds for government assistance have been met. Porter County EMA Director Lance Bella says this is the next step to developing a course of action in the disaster recovery process. Indiana Department of Homeland Security teams will be in Porter County on Thursday, June 18th, to survey damage. They'll be wearing IDHS clothing and carrying government credentials to identify themselves. Porter County EMA also says residents of Porter County are still being encouraged to contact Indiana 211 to report severe storm damage, and agriculture damage should be reported to Purdue Extension. The National Weather Service says additional analysis of confirmed tornadoes on June 11th continues. In their latest update, the Weather Service says the EF3 tornado that struck Couts was a long-track tornado that initially touched down just east of I-65 in rural Lake County, then continued into southern Porter County just north of the Kankakee River, further strengthening and widening as it went northeastward, reaching its peak intensity of EF3 from just north of Couts to just west of the Porter-LaPorte County line. The track length was over 22 miles. The tornado began to weaken as it entered LaPorte County, dissipating south of South Wanata. Food Bank of Northwest Indiana continues to help those affected by last week's storms. They've scheduled additional mobile market distributions to make sure residents have access to groceries. They'll also be distributing disaster relief boxes at mobile markets in the coming days. We've shared the list of locations on the Region News Team Facebook page. Your forecast is coming up. I'm Jamie Foster with the Region News Team.
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4: High water out there, flooding concerns on 8094 eastbound between about Kennedy and Klein. Reports of flooding in the roadway there in the two left lanes. So be very careful there for that eastbound side of 8094. You need to slow down there or get out of the two left lanes there between Kennedy and Klein. Eastbound traffic is slow all the way back onto the Illinois side from I-80 onto 8094. Past Klein, things do finally open up. Westbound side of 8094 looking better, but still finding delays. Approaching Burr Street, continuing towards Kennedy Avenue. We have a crash down the westbound side of I-94 just before the toll road. Looks like some flooding concerns in that area. Left lane is closed, but also reports of some flooding. It looks like a vehicle and a flatbed truck involved in that crash. Left lane again closed. Westbound side of I-94 before the toll road. Eastbound side of I-94 in the Chesterton area, watch out for road work slowing things down. You want to avoid US 20. We've got something going on that looks to be blocking US 20 between Howe Road and the train tracks just to the south. So you want to avoid that stretch of US 20 in the Porter Burns Harbor area. US 30 at Randolph Street still backed up. If we have a traffic signal issue, make sure you treat that as an always stop. Reports of flooding earlier along I-65. Between US 30 and 61st Avenue, not seeing any delays there right now, but still be careful in case there are still some high standing water areas there. 219-405-7743 is our traffic hotline. Only call when safe to do so. Alicia Tassone, Region News Team Traffic.
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1: 538 off the air, we were just talking about. I should trailer my boat.
2: You should, so we can get through the parking lot.
1: Yeah, and have fun. Maybe start up the two-stroke engine and putz around with the ducks.
2: You go fishing in the craters.
1: Phil did that one time. It's deceiving. Our employee parking lot, if it rains over 2 inches, it's flooded. So
2: yeah.
1: I imagine we probably have 2.5.
2: Yeah.
1: And then the swamp.
2: I was telling you, I don't know how I'm going to get to my car because I'm on the other side of the parking lot. I'm either going to have to walk up on the curb to not walk through the flood or walk all the way down the curb to the street and then all the way back.
1: Well, I can. Well, I tell you what, I'll get the truck, just jump in, and I'll drive around.
2: Drive me to my car.
1: The thing is, I don't want to bother. We have new tenants now. We have these two ducks. They're so cute. It's a mallard and a female. And I look, they're courting, and he was swimming around her. So I did some research.
2: Ducky's a courting.
1: I did some research on these wild ducks, seeds, aquatic plants, and insects. But since we don't have those, they will eat like leafy green chopped
2: lettuce. Yeah, wow. I didn't know that.
1: Bread is okay, but small.

0: on a beach. They're on the cuff of all this heavy, heavy rain. It's moving across. Jeff, I sound like I know what I'm talking about here. Towards Fort Wayne to the north, though, but Fort Wayne really isn't going to get the brunt of this. So if you can imagine, everything's coming from Urbana, Illinois, and moving towards Lafayette. That's where this active weather is for tonight. South Bend is getting rained on. The rest of us, we're kind of clear. I mean, it's
1: drying out now.
0: 60 will be our low temperature. Southwest winds gusting 25. Then tomorrow, partly sunny, 71. West northwest winds 25. Kids, the beaches will be no swimming. Beach hazard.
1: Nah, tomorrow.
0: Yeah. 56 tomorrow night, and then Friday, sunny and 74. So plans for the weekend. At 5 o'clock, I have the weekend rollout.
1: Yeah, and on Friday.
0: One of the events is the Mint Festival. No, you said you were going to go?
1: We were going to go on Sunday, but that's the day that it's supposed to
0: storm. Oh, for Father's Day.
1: So I don't know.
0: Family-friendly events, including live music, kid fun zone. They're going to have train rides, a car show. Beer garden, farm toy show. This is one of their like food trucks and farm toys. Is one of their big draws at the Mint Festival. 49th annual in North Judson. Check out North Judson Mint Festival official Facebook page. All right, you ready for the catch of the day?
1: Ready.
0: All right, should we check on the ducks or leave them alone?
1: Maybe we leave them be for a while. They're courting. Ducky's a courting. Yeah,
0: no candles. Candelabra.
2: Arr, matey. It's time for the Bullet Man's catch of the day.

Day 1978, Emmylou Harris. Her version of Delbert McClinton's Two More Bottles of Wine hit the top of the charts on this day, 1978. That was a great year. I don't remember much of it, but it was a nice year. Here's Kenny and Carry On, Wayward Son. We are Indiana 105.

0: We're going to carry on even after the storm. Kenny Chesney and Sudi on 105. 548 Mullet Man. Flooding continues northbound I-65 between US 30 and 61st Avenue in the left lane. Also eastbound 80-94 in the two left lanes between Kennedy and Klein. So slow down. Avoid the left lanes if you can. Flood watch until 9. Flood advisory still continue. And flash flood warning. North Lake County, Indiana, up until 7 o'clock tonight. The showers are isolated, but more to the south. Again, if you're heading towards Lafayette tonight, active weather going on in that area. 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I just remember we had a garage sale one time, Tam and I, and people get there at 6 in the morning. 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
2: The full text of the framework agreement with Iran is being released by U.S. officials. The memo of understanding includes the reopening of the Strait of Hormuz, an easing of financial restrictions against Iran, and expectations moving forward regarding discussions of the country's nuclear program. It's set to be signed formally on Friday. The new Federal Reserve Chairman Kevin Warsh says he's focused on getting monetary policy right. After the Fed's announcement today, they're leaving interest rates unchanged. Warsh said the U.S. economy is expanding.
3: Economic activity is expanding at a solid pace, despite elevated uncertainty that owes in part to the conflict in the Middle East.
2: Warsh won't speculate on future rate hikes, but 9 out of 18 Fed officials say they see a rate hike coming by the end of the year. The first tropical storm of the season's formed in the Gulf. Arthur may bring what the National Hurricane Center calls the potential for life-threatening flash flooding. It's expected to move inland tonight at the border with Texas and Louisiana. I'm Scott Carr.
4: In Hammond, NDOT says the ramp from southbound Indianapolis Boulevard to eastbound 8094 is scheduled to be closed for about a week and a half while crews complete drainage improvements. The temporary ramp closure is set to begin at midnight on Monday, June 22nd, and end by midnight Thursday, July 2nd. A posted detour will direct drivers east on U.S. 20 Michigan Avenue to southbound Klein Avenue, providing access to eastbound 8094. NDOT says shoulder closures are in place through July at select ramps along the corridor as crews prepare for Flex Road construction. In Portage, the city will hold an information meeting later this month on phase 4 of the Central Avenue Roadway Improvement Project, which would be from just east of County Line Road to the intersection of Brant Street in Portage.

0: Bridge. The work is to improve safety conditions for pedestrians and motorists and improve stormwater drainage. The meeting is Monday, June 29th at 6 p.m. at Portage City Hall. It will also be live streamed. Over half of workers ages 40 to 60 in the U.S. are caring for a parent while also holding down a job. Monica Nelson reports.
1: According to Legal Shield data, that pressure is already showing up at work through missed time, getting less done, and people thinking about leaving their job. The survey says nearly 40% have cut savings or retirement contributions to help pay for a parent's care. The analysis also shows legal questions tied to parental elder care have more than doubled since 2022 as middle-aged children deal with paperwork, care decisions, and out-of-pocket costs. I'm Monica Nelson.
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3: Checking in on the roads again, watch out for the flooding on 8094 eastbound. The left lane is blocked. We do have an emergency vehicle blocking that left lane now between Kennedy and Klein. Traffic is backed up well back across the state line and onto the tri-state eastbound. Once you get past Klein, though, everything opens up. Westbound, just a brief slowdown between Burr Street and Kennedy. Again, eastbound, watch out for that flooding near Kennedy Avenue. We also have some other flooding reports as well. I-65 north of US 30 northbound side, and then also areas of I-94 just east of the toll road, and then again east of State Road 49. We've got traffic slowing down there. Crash off to the left-hand side of the roadway is slowing things down and also flooding through that stretch of eastbound I-94, so be careful there. Any areas low-lying, definitely going to find flooding concerns as we head through the remainder of the evening. US 30 eastbound, some heavy traffic near the state line, but otherwise looking okay along 30. Reminder that Broadway and 61st Avenue in Merrillville have reopened, but there will be continued lane restrictions over the next several days as crews continue to work there. US 30 at 35 out in LaPorte County, right in the overpass. Tips are also reporting flooding there. 219-405-7743 is our hotline. Only call when safe to do so. Alicia Tassone, Region News Team Traffic.
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0: For Northwest Indiana, showers before midnight tonight, then we'll clear out with lows around 60. Partly sunny on Thursday with highs in the low 70s. Mid 50s Thursday night under partly cloudy skies, then lots of sunshine on Friday with highs in the mid-70s, upper 70s on Saturday with mostly sunny skies. That's your region forecast.

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0: all for posting your comments on our Facebook page. 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

0: You're going to like the way you look. That's Josh Ross and Hate How You Look, Indiana 105 Mullet Man. 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On the big screen, Scary Movie, rated R, and Obsession, rated R. Box office opens at 7. First movie around dusk, 4:40 tomorrow afternoon. I'm going to quiz you, and you'll win a free car pass to an upcoming showing at the 49er Drive-In Theater. Sounds like a good time for this upcoming weekend. There you go. Take Dad to a movie this weekend. All right, Carrie Underwood, Lee Brice, and let's see here, Nate Smith, and Ella Langley. Ella Langley playing this weekend, Soldier Field on Saturday night, opening up for Morgan Wallen. She's on the way next. Indiana 105.
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0: 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Clint Black is going to be part of the NBC Disney Celebrates America Nashville Star Spangled Bash, along with Little Big Town, Tim McGraw and Reba McEntire, and 14 other artists to perform on 4th of July. Ryan Seacrest will be the host. 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
1: Summer weather in the region. It brings the heat.
2: Temperatures are going to surge, and as a result, it's going to get hot around here.
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Brooke Hunter is on after 7. 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Indiana 105.